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0: Hey, it's Chris from the Evening Show here. We've been working with the lovely folks over at Morrisons and joined them at Leeds Pride recently. They really do believe that everyone should feel welcome, respected and celebrated. But don't just take my word for it. Here's John from the Morrisons LGBTQ Plus Network.
2: Pride's about much more than a parade. 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Being here today for us isn't just about wearing rainbow colours, it's about showing our colleagues and our customers that inclusion is something we believe in and we act on.
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3: 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We really want to make people feel that they have a place with us.
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0: from the Sky News Centre at 5. Wales has become the first football association to officially withdraw support for Gianni Infantino's re-election as FIFA president. It follows his botched attempt to sell off stakes in the World Cup following a backlash from several federations, including UEFA. Two crew members have been killed after two firefighting helicopters collided while battling a major wildfire west of Athens. Two others survived the crash and were taken to hospital as hundreds of firefighters continue their effort to bring the blaze in Greece under control. The Prime Minister says de-escalation of the war with Iran will help protect the public from the rising cost of living. Andy Burnham's repeated his pledge to give more help to struggling families. Labour's pointed to rail fares, groceries and petrol prices as causes for concern. Speaking in Dover, the PM made this promise.
1: I will keep a close eye on any profiteering through this crisis. I would, of course, bring in measures to achieve that. More broadly, we need to see a de-escalation, and that's been the UK position. We've worked hard with all sides, and we hope that an agreement can be reached.
0: Ariana Grande's representative says she plans to take a break from public-facing work and the scrutiny that brings. It comes after it was announced the Wicked star pulled out of next year's London stage production of Sunday in the Park with George. Amber heat health alerts have been issued for large parts of England as temperatures are forecast to reach 35 degrees today. Highs are expected into the low 30s across much of central England. Met Office meteorologist Tom Morgan has more detail.
2: The temperatures will rapidly rise in that strong August sunshine, so turning into an increasingly humid and very hot day in the southeast of England in particular, where temperatures may well approach the mid-30s, but locally 30 to 32 across parts of the Midlands, eastern parts of Wales as well.
0: And Motherwell have started the Scottish Premiership season with a 2-1 win away to Hibs. St Johnstone marked their return to the top flight with a 4-3 victory over Kilmarnock. That's the latest.
3: Monday morning. I'm not sure about you, but I'm feeling absolutely shattered. This is Gaydio. My name's Nat. Here's BB Rexha.

is Hercules and Love Affair featuring Hips and Lips. It's called My Journey. And you're listening to Gaydio. I hope you are good. I hope you had a good weekend, whatever you got up to. The madness of Brighton Pride is now over. And my goodness, I am absolutely exhausted. Didn't stop until very late last night. So I am feeling it today. I'm going to try very hard to put you in a good mood, though, and myself, by playing you some good music. I've got Emenike on the way with Oh No, All The Boys, brand new out from there. Oh my goodness, that is such a good tune. Right now though, Binami, Girls Of The Internet. This is Moonlight on Gaydio.

Christina Aguilera. Come on over, baby. All I want is you. It's 20 past five and it's Monday morning. It's the 3rd of August, so we are officially now in August, well and truly. And I don't know if you had a good weekend. I hope you had a good weekend. If you came down to Brighton Pride, there was a lot of people in Brighton this weekend. So much going on. I don't even know just where to start about what my highlight was. I'll think about that and tell you in a minute. Before that, I've got Olive, You're Not Alone. And right now, Sam Smith, newly engaged Sam Smith with Omar.

0: Yeah, this is Early Breakfast. It's 5:30. You're hanging out with me, Nat Evans, as you can every Monday to Friday between 5 and 7 a.m. up and down the whole of the UK. Lucky you, eh? Madonna and Sabrina Carpenter are on the way. I've got Lola Young's Messy for you, the Tiësto remix of that, which I absolutely love. Next, though, Eve with Who's That Girl?
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track. I mean, it is very, very good, isn't it? And everybody loves it. That's the Tiësto remix of Lola Young's Messy. It's 5:45 and it is Monday morning and you're hanging out with a very, very tired, hungover Nat Evans. I've got XO for you right now.

Are you like me? Like, the longer that you stay up, the worse the hangover gets? Because it's just getting worse for me this morning. It was Brighton Pride at the weekend and I partied from Friday night right through till Sunday night. And that is a big weekend for me, trust me. My name's Nat. This is Early Breakfast on Gaydio. I've got MK up for you right now. This is brand new out. It's called Zone.

0: where you are, Milky. And I am trying very hard to get you through the next hour because we've got another hour together. But before that, right now I'm going to play your latest news and then I've got a new track to play for you. So stay right there. KTO,
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3: Hey, it's Chris from The Evening Show here. We've been working with the lovely folks over at Morrisons and joined them at Leeds Pride recently. They really do believe that everyone should feel welcome, respected and celebrated. But don't just take my word for it. 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
4: Pride's about much more than a parade. It's about being seen, heard and standing together. So as one of the UK's largest employers, we have a responsibility to create a workplace where everyone feels safe, respected and able to thrive. Being here today for us isn't just about wearing rainbow colours, it's about showing our colleagues and our customers that inclusion is something we believe in and we act on.
3: And Sarah, People Director from Morrisons, who told us how they support LGBTQ+ colleagues.
5: We

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3: From the Sky News Centre at 6. Wales has become the first football association to officially withdraw support for Gianni Infantino's re-election as FIFA president. It follows his botched attempt to sell off stakes in the World Cup. UEFA has threatened him with legal action. Our sports correspondent Rob Harris says Wales holds great power.
4: The laws of football are set by the body called the International Football Association Board. It's made up of 8 votes, half are held by FIFA, the other 4 by the home UK associations, including Wales. So that gives Wales a lot of clout.
3: Officials warned of a critical night on the Greek tourist island of Kefalonia following huge wildfires. A British national survived a crash between 2 firefighting helicopters near Athens, which killed 2 people. Donald Trump suggested fresh peace talks with Iran will begin this afternoon while giving reasons for calling off strikes yesterday.
5: I was asked to by Saudi Arabia, by UAE, and by Qatar, and by Iran. It would have been a massive attack. We're all set to go, but when the allies ask to call it off, you gotta sort of say, well, let's see.
3: Speaking on board Air Force One, he claims US forces would have carried out the biggest attack since World War II, but scrapped it in favour of diplomacy. The president also reiterated an emerging deal would include a reopening of the Strait of Hormuz. Ariana Grande's team says the singer's to take a break from public-facing work following the scrutiny it brings. She's pulled out of a London stage production due to open next year. And the heat health alerts kick in for 8 regions of England later, as temperatures are forecast to hit 34 degrees Celsius again. Meanwhile, a survey's found more than 1 in 10 homes living under hosepipe bans plan to ignore the restrictions. And St Johnstone earned a 4-3 victory over Kilmarnock in the Scottish Premiership. Motherwell beat Hibs 2-1. That's the latest. I'm Faye de Silva.
6: It's Monday morning and it's back to work after a massive weekend if you came to Brighton Pride. I've got Justice on the way with Dance, but here's Sonny Federa. This is Let Me Be In Your Arms and you're listening to Gaydio. Morning.

Oh yes, I heard that a lot over the weekend. Chapel Rome's Pink Pony Club. I did say last year after Manchester Pride that I thought that that was going to become a Pride anthem, and it was literally blaring out of every bar I walked past on Saturday whilst the parade was going on. Highlight of the weekend is difficult. I went out Friday night to the I-360 for Don't Tell Mama. Absolutely brilliant. Been there before. Oh my goodness, if you haven't done it, they have a weekender in January down at Bognor at the Butlins down there. That's very, very good. You should look that up for tickets. So that was really good. Saturday, obviously, the Pride parade was very good. And me and a couple of other Gaydio people were interviewing people through the parade, which was fun. And then the party really started, didn't it? Yeah, to the park on Saturday and then back to the park on Sunday. And I've had a few hours sleep and I am now trying to wake you up and myself with this. Taylor Swift, this is Opalite.

I say that I think that that might be my favourite Ariana Grande track? I mean, it's a big call, isn't it? She's brought out quite a few hits. That one is called Hate That I Made You Love Me. And this is Early Breakfast on Gaydio. It's 20 past six, Monday morning. I hope you are good. Hope you had a great weekend. Maybe not as intense as mine. You might have hopefully got a little bit of a day's rest. I'm absolutely shattered. I'm going to bed after this show. I am exhausted. 3 full days of partying. That's way too much for me.

I think that that song should be called Respect Your Mother rather than Dance No More. That is the lovely, the very sexy, wearing tight short shorts lately, Harry Styles. It's 6:30 and it's Monday morning. Now, before 7 o'clock, I've got the Night Crawlers for you. I've got some Pixie Lott. I've got Duke Dermot and Jax Jones up next for you. And this track is called I Got You.

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Sometimes. You might have heard that if you were out at the weekend dancing in the club or anywhere, really. If you came down to Brighton, everywhere was open. There were hundreds of thousands of people all over the city, and from Preston Park to the street party and everywhere in between. It was a mayhem. But my goodness, I think it was a really good weekend. And you know what? The weather was really, really nice. I remember being to Pride a few years ago and I wore boots because it was muddy, wet and horrible. Not this year. It was gorgeous, as is our summer, which is continually carrying on being absolutely lovely for us. This 2026, I'm telling you, it's going to go down in history. Here's Pixie Lott with Dance Like No One's Watching.

been intense. I will be back tomorrow, I promise you, with a lot more enthusiasm and talk to you more about all of the wonderful things I saw. But at the moment, honestly, I just need to go and get my head down. Here's Delta Goodrum.

0: That's Delta Goodrum, and I am out of here and straight back to bed. I hope your day at work today is a lot easier than mine's been. Have a wonderful Monday. I will be back in full form tomorrow, I promise. Dave Cooper's up next at Gaydio Breakfast. I'll catch you in the morning. Bye.
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9: From the Sky News Centre at 7, Wales has withdrawn support for Gianni Infantino's re-election as FIFA president. It's the first football association to do so following his failed attempt to sell off stakes in the World Cup, which sparked huge backlash. Former FA chief executive Mark Palios says the worrying direction taken by the governing body was evident at this summer's tournament.
10: FIFA acknowledged that you could have a secondary market in tickets. Well, that's a gift to the touts. Then you had things like the spectacle itself with the hydration breaks, some of which were not necessary. So you're already seeing fans being turned into customers.
9: Donald Trump says fresh talks with Iran will begin this afternoon. The US president claims a plan was in place for America to carry out the biggest attack since World War II, but opted for further negotiations. Analysis suggests almost £200,000 worth of fuel has been stolen from pumps every day since February. Cases of people filling up and not paying jumped 20%. Ariana Grande is to take a break from public life when her tour ends. Her representative says it follows endless public scrutiny. Anna Bates reports.
11: The announcement comes days after she released a music video for new single Petal, which sparked comments online about her health. It's something the Wicked star addressed previously back in 2023.
12: I think we should be gentler and less comfortable commenting on people's bodies, no matter what.
11: She's pulled out of next year's London production of Sunday in the Park with George. Her tour brings a 10-night residency to the O2 beginning next week.
9: Commonwealth Games in Glasgow have officially drawn to a close. 215 gold medals were handed out over the 11 days. And St Johnstone celebrated a 4-3 victory over Kilmarnock as they kicked off their first season back in the Scottish Premiership. Motherwell won 2-1 away to Hibs. That's the latest. I'm Faye de Silva.
13: Hola, buenos dias, hello, good morning. I'm Dave, it's Gaydio Breakfast. Welcome along to the 3rd of August, sweetheart. Let's get your post-Brighton and Hove Pride Monday sorted. Kicking off with Olivia.

you were at Cottingham Pride, the first ever Pride for the East Yorkshire village. It was Yorkshire Day as well, over the weekend, on Saturday. I was here doing a show, covering Brighton Pride, actually. We had Nat Evans out there, Lee Barnes, Chris Blackmore, in the parade, at Preston Park as well, having a lovely time, watching Ray headlining, Diana Ross on the Sunday, Jessie J, Leanne was there, Bimini, tearing up the dance tent. Looked like an absolutely fabulous weekend. But you can tell me how yours was. Whether you were there or not, all I want to hear is what you got up to. And something that made you smile, ideally. It's how I like to start the week. There's something that made you smile, you can tell me. If not, just let me know. Catch me up. You can do that on the WhatsApp, 0330 04 8400. We're going to be hearing from a couple of people that were at Brighton and Hove Pride over the weekend. We'll do one of those, actually, after Flo, which is on the way after this. Riton and Oliver Heldens. It's Turn Me On this Monday, 3rd of August. Good morning, love.

0: Love the girls from Flow. Very excited for their upcoming second album. That's Don't Break My Heart, Don't Break Her Heart on your Monday morning. 3rd of August, were you at Brighton and Hove Pride over the weekend? If you would, I'd love to hear from you on the WhatsApp, 0333 04 8400. Tell you who was Chris Blackmore from Gaydio Anthems. He was hanging out backstage on Saturday and Sunday, chatting to the folks who were performing there. I mean, you had Ray headlining, you had Diana Ross on the Sunday, RuPaul doing a DJ set, did you see? Oh my God, so funny. All the queens commenting when she was just leaving with a backpack in hand after doing the set. Melanie C as well, Holly Johnson, Frankie Goes to Hollywood, doing the legend slot there. Really, really big weekend for Brighton and Hove Pride. Chris Blackmore got to catch up with Bimini, who's been on this show for a bit, and recently as well, chatting about the comments made on certain news channels, disparaging comments, hurtful comments, untrue comments about LGBTQ plus people. And Chris had a particularly good question for Bimini, which I want you to hear now, actually.
1: Going back onto the activism that you do, I always get a lot of people come up to me whenever I talk about you going, do you think Bimini could be an MP at all? Do you think that's a part of your life at one time that you go down, you get into the politics route and you become an MP?
2: I mean, I feel like right now is all right because I feel like they don't like pry too much into my life, so I can be a bit more like, you know, but I feel like it would be tough to be an MP. They hold such a high level of scrutiny. So, I mean, never say never, but like, I feel like politics is, I feel like more people should be involved in politics anyway. Like, I think we're not taught it in schools, which I think is already red flag. Like, they should be taught in schools from a base level. Everyone should have an understanding of the system, the world that we live in, and how we can make a change, you know?
1: Yeah.
2: And I feel like, yeah, we've got to keep that going because our rights came from people fighting for those rights.
1: Yeah.
2: And we've just got to keep, like, look what happened last week in Berlin Pride. Like, that's just devastating to see. So I feel like, yeah, we've just got to be joyful, have the best time, but also just, like, make sure we've got each other's back.
1: You've heard it here first. Bimini for Prime Minister.
2: Yeah.
1: Lastly, before I let you go, because you need to get to your set, after the set, what's your plan for you? What do you normally do? What's your after calm down at Brighton Pride?
2: You know what? I normally have to have 10 minutes and I need to have a sit down and then I have a drink.
1: Okay, yeah.
2: And then I'm like, okay, let's party. But I've got another gig later, so I'm doing the street party too, so that'll be a lot of fun.
1: Fantastic. Brilliant. Bimini, thank you so much. Bimini, everybody!
2: Hey, thank you for having me.
0: Quite right too, I say. Bimini there backstage with Lee Barnes, not Chris Blackmore, as I thought it was going to be. Will Bimini enter politics in the future? It remains to be seen. Play a couple more bits from Brighton and Hove Pride if you missed any of it. In the meantime, let's get back to the tunes. Got Gagara on the way after Bim herself. It's Sexy Boy.

0: On your Monday morning, 3rd of August, how you going? It's Dave here, I'm Gadio. It's Dave here, it's Gadio Breakfast. I am not Gadio Breakfast. Need to get some more of that coffee down me. How's your morning going? Can you get your words out as well? Shout out to Duncan, who's had a wonderful weekend, spending it with friends in the garden. I intended to do some gardening this weekend, and I didn't. I did wash my bedding, though. So I was really pleased with that, actually. I was fairly productive. I did a little bit of scrolling. I didn't end up too deep into a scroll hole, but it was at Yorkshire Day on Saturday. And there's this guy, shout out to Knavesmire Butchers in Yorkshire. There's a guy on their social media page called Luke, who either runs or owns the butchers. I think he's got a farm as well. Proper Yorkshire lad. Bit cheeky on the socials, does what he needs to do to get his family butcher's name out there. Started off a reel over the weekend like this.
1: Oh, I hope you just caught me shaking my cream rises milk Luke's magic white liquid.
0: Thank you, Luke. Yes, he does have some sort of like top tier milk there. That apparently calls the cream rises milk. It went on to show the rest of the range of milks and other products that they've got available at the butchers.
1: So we've got the cream rises milk, the semi-skins, the homogenized, which is basically whole milk.
0: I think he means homogenized milk. I prefer this one.
1: So we've got the cream rises milk, the semi-skins, the homogenized, which is basically whole milk.
0: Luke from Knavesmire Butchers out there doing the Lord's work. Not only getting people to start buying their meat and eggs and milk and whatnot from local butchers, which I've started doing as a result of this guy, actually, who's popped up on my Instagram. Heaven knows why it's been served to me. But thank you, Luke.
1: So we've got the cream rises milk, the semi-skins, the homogized, which is basically whole milk.
0: Homogized milk in your coffee this morning, folks.

0: Don't forget, folks, if you're making a coffee this morning.
1: So we've got the cream rises milk, the semi-skins, the homogenized, which is basically full milk.
0: Get the homogenized milk. You'll feel extra better, I promise you, Peggy Goo and Woman on your Monday morning. Okie dokie, this is where we go back in time every single morning. My time machine, God, she's a cruel mistress. She makes me go back in time every morning to a different year. Anywhere between 1985 and 2020. That's my current expansion pack. That's my limit. The Gadio gods won't pay for the extra. But I do my best. I feel like 1985 to 2020, that's what, like 25 years? 25 years worth of music? That's enough, isn't it? And hang on a minute, I need to cough. Dear me, that doesn't happen very often. I've got a little bit of a cold, actually. Well, it's not a cold, but it's like a bit of a cough. Anyway, I'm all right. Two tracks from 2008 this morning. I've selected these. Which do you like? Janet Jackson was waking up there. Feedback, Moto Blanco on the mix. Freemasons for the win. Freemasons was doing a gig. I think it was the official little Brighton and Hove Pride after party, actually, over the weekend. Which one's it going to be? Instagram story at Gadio. Head on to there. You'll see a fair few bits of Brighton and Hove Pride, which was going on until late yesterday. And that will be bang smack in the middle of it, the poll where you need to vote between those two tracks. Which one's it going to be? Come on, Janet. Come on, love. Feedback, Moto Blanco on the mix. Love this. Or Freemasons and Catherine Ellis. When you touch me, which one's it going to be? Instagram story at Gadio. I'll do the winner before 8 a.m. Thomas Wise on the way with the latest, gayest and greatest headlines. I've got Adam Lambert, Jazzy and Chris Lorenzo, and a throwback from Inna Your Day. Now

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7: With the latest, I'm Thomas Y. Donald Trump says fresh talks with Iran will begin this afternoon. The US president claims a plan was in place for America to carry out the biggest attack since World War II, but opted in favour of further negotiations. Meanwhile, UK drivers have apparently stolen an average of almost £200,000 of fuel from petrol stations every day since the Middle East war began. Industry analysis suggests incidents have risen by a fifth in the 5 months from the end of February. Just last month, RAC spokesperson Rod Dennis spoke of falling fuel prices.
8: What we saw at the beginning of the Iran war was a huge spike in oil prices, and that really led to the diesel price in particular spiking more than ever. We really saw prices ratchet up at the early part of the year. That's now beginning to come back down again.
7: And Brighton Pride absolutely lit up the city this weekend. Tens of thousands turned out for the parade, rainbow flags everywhere, and Preston Park buzzing with live performances, including Diana Ross. Organisers say it was one of the smoothest prides yet, with only minor incidents reported. A huge joyful weekend for the community. Meanwhile, Greek authorities say more than 30 arrests have been made in recent days over its raging wildfires. Two firefighting helicopters crashed mid-air yesterday, killing two people. And Ariana Grande is to take a break from public life when her tour ends. Her representative says it follows endless public scrutiny. And there's more news online at gaydio.co.uk.
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7: Today will be overcast with outbreaks of rain continuing across northern areas throughout the morning. It will be drier and hot with sunny spells for central and southern areas before rain develops for some by the evening. Highs of 19 in Glasgow, 31 in Birmingham and 33 in London. For Gaydio, I'm Thomas Y.
9: Thanks, Thomas. It's just gone 7:35. On your Monday morning, 3rd of August, do me a favour, will you? 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

0: Jazzy and Chris Lorenzo, Invisible. It's your Monday morning, 3rd of August. Shout out to Karina. I was a little bit croaky before I had to cough on the radio. And she said, you need to suck on a fisherman's friend, Dave. That'll sort your throat out. Tried that a fair few times, love. Not always worked. But I tell you what, I'll see if there's anything that I can soothe my throat with. Thanks for your concern. You can let me know what you're up to this morning or how your weekend was on the WhatsApp as well, just like Karina did on 0330 048 400, or you can message on the Gadio app. In the meantime, I just wanted to remind you that it was Brighton and Hove Pride over the weekend. A huge, huge weekend, not only in the parade, there was a street party. There was Preston Park as well, Pride on the Park. Dinah Ross headlining yesterday, Ray on the Saturday, Leanne on the Saturday too. Lee Barnes got to catch up with her backstage and ask about those all-important rumours.
1: If we were to do Hoopla, we would get Little Mix back together to do that Hoopla stage. It's such a queer event, it'll take it on. Thoughts,
2: we
1: feelings?
2: We never did Hoopla.
1: No, you don't. I don't think you've done Hoopla as a girl. And like, do you know what I mean? I think there's a missed opportunity there.
2: I mean, well, we all know the reunion's happening at some point.
1: Oh!
2: I mean, every single one of us has said it,
1: though,
2: right?
1: Oh, come on. Yeah, at some point you must have said it. Yeah, of course.
2: Yeah.
1: Has any, like, time sets yet? Like, you're going to go...
2: Are you missing us?
1: We are... God, are we missing you? Of course we're missing you. Every single one of you. We love you as solo artists. We love you as the band together.
2: Yeah.
1: I think it's time that we start to get that, like, the dates out there. Let's say, like, 2027.
2: Mate,
1: give me two blinks if that's correct.
2: It's happening at some point. I just don't know when, but I'm excited for it. I really do miss the girls as well.
1: Yeah, of course.
2: I really do miss them. I feel like when we do come back, it's going to be bigger and better than ever.
1: Oh,
2: I've got a feeling. God. Do you know what I mean?
1: So you had the masterpiece already. This is going to be
2: extra
1: masterpiece.
2: And I feel like people
1: top.
2: Are gagging for it.
1: We're all gagging for it. Can it just happen
2: just
1: now?
2: Just wait a little bit longer, all right?
1: Perfect. We'll
2: a little
1: do
2: bit
1: that
2: longer.
1: Then. Perfect.
0: I mean, I'm all for the Little Mix reunion, but Leanne, she is with child, actually. She was sporting some beautiful rhinestones on her tummy, which was very, very cute. I feel like we need to let her get this one out first. Give her a bit of a rest, and then maybe we can talk about a Little Mix reunion. Doing the results of Time Hop shortly.

0: Lily Allen, Beg For Me with Jade on your Monday morning, 3rd of August. Playing that for listener Kai, who's put in a voice note on the Gadio app. Wanted to do a quick hello. Hiya, Kai.
1: Morning, Dave. I've been working all your weekend and not did Brighton Pride this year after doing it the last 2 years. But I am off to Edinburgh tomorrow, 4 days. I've got doing the Fringe, seeing a number of comedians.
0: Oh, lovely.
1: And a lot of touristy stuff, including a pub cafe. So I'm excited for that.
0: Oh.
1: And by the way, what bangers for Time Hop? Both bangers. I'm going to call it, Dave. I feel like it's going to be a 50-50.
0: Oh.
1: Have a good week, Dave, and everyone listening.
0: Oh, she's giving Mystic Meg this morning, isn't she? She's feeling bold. Well, we'll have to find out, won't we? Right, okie dokie, this is where we get to find out. Two tracks I selected a bit earlier, and you've been voting on the Instagram story at Gadio. Between those two, it's a different year every single morning. This morning's year 2008, it sounded like this. Come on, Janet, come on, love. Janet Jackson feedback. Moto Blanco on the mix. I just selected this a while ago, but it didn't win. Or Freemasons. Russell Small, who was DJing the Brighton and Hove official after party, I think, actually. Let's find out. Sky, are you right? Oh, my goodness, it was tense. It was 50-50 for a bit. But 51% of you voted for this. Oh, so close, Kai. Here we go, Janet Jackson, for the win this morning.

Nathan, Luke, Daniel, Glyn, Tony, everybody getting involved this morning. Lovely stuff. Shall we do it again tomorrow? Yeah, all right. Let's have a look what she's saying, our time machine, our Tina time machine. What do we call her? Right, okay, we're going back to the year when... Oh, my goodness. I haven't done this in a while. You know, Lord, she got a secret onion ring Instagram account. And she started that. Well, it was revealed anyway in 2017. So we'll do two tracks from that year tomorrow morning from 7 a.m. Here's Madonna. She did Amsterdam Pride. What is it? World Pride over the weekend.

0: My God, did you see Madge in Amsterdam doing her club confessions over the weekend? She only went and brought out Kylie Minogue, of all people. They were doing Love Sensation together. I mean, is that the debut of the Love Sensation remix with Kylie Minogue? Are we getting a Madonna Confessions 2 remix album? I think we could be. Very excited for that. It's just gone 8 a.m. I am super late for the news. Thomas Wise on the way, giving you the latest, gayest and greatest headlines. In fact, I'm going to have a little bit of fun with him, because I watched a film over the weekend, which is coming out very soon in the UK. Stop That Train. And I've got something that I want to play a little game with him. So I'm going to do that very shortly. It's Zara Larsson on the way after the latest one from Becky Hill next.
1: 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Time to fill up your water bottle to start the day right. Drink better, do better with Britta.
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3: With the latest, I'm Thomas Y. There's been a 20% rise in drivers not paying for fuel at the pumps since the start of the Iran war. Analysis suggests nearly £200,000 worth has been stolen since the end of February. Meanwhile, Donald Trump suggested fresh peace talks with Iran will begin this afternoon, while giving reasons for calling off strikes yesterday.
4: I was asked to by Saudi Arabia, by UAE, and by Qatar, and by Iran. It would have been a massive attack. We're all set to go, but when the allies ask to call it off, you gotta sort of say, well, let's see.
3: Speaking on board Air Force One, he claims US forces would have carried out the biggest attack since World War II, but scrapped it in favour of further negotiations. The US president also reiterated an emerging deal which would include a reopening of the Strait of Hormuz. And the High Court has ruled that the NHS Pathways study into puberty blockers for trans youth can go ahead. Judges rejected a legal challenge from parents who argued the trial was unsafe. The decision means recruitment for the study is expected to resume under strict medical oversight. Meanwhile, Ariana Grande's representative says the singer's taking a break from public life due to endless public scrutiny. The Wicked star, who's currently touring, recently faced comments about her health after releasing a music video for her new single Petal. And Greek authorities say 33 people have been arrested in the past 5 days in connection with wildfires. Two people were killed after helicopters putting out the flames crashed near Athens, while one British national survived. And there's more news online at gaydio.co.uk.
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3: Today will be overcast with outbreaks of rain continuing across northern areas throughout the morning. It will be drier and hot with sunny spells for central and southern areas before rain develops for some by the evening. Highs of 19 in Glasgow, 31 in Birmingham and 33 in London. For Gaydio, I'm Thomas Y.
5: Thanks, Thomas. It's just about 6 minutes past 8 on your Monday morning, 3rd of August. Stop that train! RuPaul films.

0: Much Life. Saw a video of Charlie XCX watching a gig actually this weekend. That's cute, isn't it? It's Lush Life on your Monday morning, 3rd of August. I'm David's Gadio Breakfast. Welcome along. Do let me know how your weekend was on the WhatsApp 0330 04 8400. I've dragged in Thomas Y from the Gadio News Desk. How was your weekend, babes?
1: It was really good, thank you. I had my friends down from Newcastle, so it was a bit of a mad one.
0: Oh, right.
1: Yeah. I'm here.
0: So. Fairly fresh.
1: Oh, thank you.
0: Yeah. Oh, thank you. Don't feel it. Well, I mean,

0: that you've got your work cut out for you, because I mean, you are a storyteller, you know, by profession. That's what you do on the news desk, right?
1: Exactly.
0: So, you know, do you feel like you're a good storyteller? Are you the sort of one that people gather around at parties?
1: It depends, I suppose. It depends what crowd it is, how many drinks I've had.
0: Well, you might still be riding high from the weekend then, if you've had a few drinks over
1: the
0: weekend. I've got a task for you, because on, well, it was last week actually, I had Ginger Johnson, winner of, I think it was season 5 of Drag Race UK. She was on to chat about something fun that she was doing, but I wanted her to tell a story. Why? Because we've got RuPaul's Stop That Train releasing on August 20th. 21st. Are you excited for that?
1: Yeah, I'm excited.
0: I am actually. Well, I actually got to see it over the weekend, so they sent me a screener of it, you know.
1: That's crazy.
0: So I got to watch it. It is actually really good. I think it's eye campery. But I wanted to have a little fun with it and test people's story telling abilities. Obviously, you've got to stop that train. It's a runaway train story, you know, and sometimes when somebody tells a good story, it can feel like a runaway train. You have the task of keeping my attention and that of everybody listening by telling us the story. Ginger Johnson set the bar at 1:03 and she got to the end of a story.
1: Okay.
0: Yeah, she was telling a story about being backstage at the RVT or something. It was really good fun. Are you up for the challenge?
1: Yes, I'm up for the challenge.
0: You are up for it. Right, let's go. You are ready in 3, 2, 1.
1: Okay, imagine a wintry night in Exeter. I'm in my undergraduate degree and I'm trying to get home for Christmas.
0: Yes.
1: So basically, I haven't ordered a taxi because I'm a cheapskate. Need to save those pennies, darling.
0: Okay.
1: So I'm getting the bus. But there isn't a direct bus to Exeter Airport.
0: Okay.
1: So I have to get a connection in the middle. So I board the first bus, get off on a motorway, kind of in the middle of nowhere.
0: What, was the bus stop on the motorway?
1: Yeah, it was on the motorway. It's just in the middle of nowhere.
0: You know what? Right, carry on, yeah.
1: So basically, I get off this bus and I'm meant to wait 10 minutes for the next one.
0: Yeah.
1: So I'm just standing there thinking, oh, well, yeah, it's going to come. 10 minutes passes. The bus does not come.
0: Oh.
1: So I'm just stood there like a lemon, basically. And I'm thinking, well, when is this going to come? I'm checking Google Maps to see the public transport connections. Yeah. And I'm stood there for an hour, nothing comes. Yeah, and I start panicking.
0: My interest is waning. Come on.
1: Okay. I'm with my ex-boyfriend at the time and I'm like, what do I do? He's like, stand in the middle of the road, get someone's attention.
0: Stand in the middle of the motorway.
1: Literally. And I was like, I'm not doing that. It's pitch black.
0: Terrible advice.
1: I see a house on the other side of the street.
0: Yeah.
1: In the middle of nowhere. It's the countryside.
0: Yeah.
1: And I go over and I'm literally crying at this point because I'm so desperate to get home. And I knock on this door.
0: Yeah.
1: And all I hear is swearing, like things being thrown.
0: Okay, I'm interested. I'm invested.
1: And this woman answers the door.
0: Yeah.
1: And who I presume is her husband behind her. They've had a flaming row. Oh, I'm stood at the door crying, bawling my eyes out. And I'm like, I need to get to the airport. My flight's in like half an hour at this point, which is not a lot of time in the airport.
0: Yeah.
1: And I just like, is there any chance you can give me a lift? And he's saying all sorts at me. And I'm like, I just need a lift, please. And she's like, I'm going to take you to the airport.
0: No
1: way. She drives me to the airport.
0: Oh.
1: And I get there and I literally give her 20 quid. And she's like, no, keep the 20 quid. Keep the 20 quid. I'm like, no, because you didn't have to do that. But I did get home for Christmas in the end. They literally had to get fast track me through the airport.
0: Oh my God. Do you know what? Well done, darling. You actually kept my... kept my attention for that. I was really, really pleased with that. Great story.
1: I know.
0: So you got there. Where were you flying to?
1: I was flying back to Newcastle from Exeter.
0: Right. Okay.
1: I know. I feel like people are going to judge me for doing that. But it was cheaper than the train at the time.
0: Oh, well, you're just leaving your Taylor Swift fantasy. Fancy jets. What do you call them? Private jets. Fancy jet. Let's call a private jet a fancy jet.
1: A fancy jet.
0: Go get your fancy jet. Do you know what? Well done. You got 2 minutes and 5 seconds.
1: Oh, that flew by.
0: You really struggled in the middle.
1: In the middle, I did, yeah.
0: Yeah. I could feel I was like, my ADHD
1: the couple
0: was
1: helped
0: going.
1: Me out in the end.
0: Well done. Thomas, you've set the new bar.
1: Thank you.
0: You beat Ginger Johnson. Time to beat 205 if you want to get involved. WhatsApp me 0333 0404 8400.

Charlie XCX, wink, wink. On your Monday morning, 3rd of August, welcome along. Shout out to Tim, says morning Dave, and Bella. Bella, is producer Bella, is actually off this week. She's off and having a lovely time on her Ollie Bobs. I think she's off camping, actually. We're just camping over here, aren't we, love? He says, don't laugh, says listener Tim. I've just discovered ChatGPT. It's so cool. Kept hearing about it, but didn't quite know what it was. I'm so well done for lasting this long, babes. He's made me a lovely little flyer for Gageo Breakfast. Very, very cute. I'm going to show the entire team. I just know that they're going to love it. Have a great show. Thank you. Tim and Jazz, who've messaged me this morning. Just to rename it, though. I feel like we need to get them to rename it for Pride. Chat LGBT. That'd be great, wouldn't it? Or we could just get, like, a queer-friendly one. Come on, surely we've got some tech-savvy queers listening who can make that happen. Also, hi to Brendan. His WhatsApp says, morning, Dave. Huge shout-out to Gadio for the tickets that I won for Brighton Pride in the park. We had an absolutely fabulous time. Thanks so much. Lots of love from Brendan and Ivo. If you had a fabulous weekend, you can WhatsApp me on 0330 04 8400, or on the WhatsApp. No, what is it? Gadio app. That's it. Head for the message icon in the top right-hand corner. I'll go and have some more of my coffee.

0: solar eclipse this week. I think it's next week by the looks of it. Could have sworn it was this week. Have I got that wrong? Try and look at this article here. It says it's next week, like 12th of August. So I think I got it wrong. Oh well, more time to get excited for that. You've got Ultra Nate. It's moving to the sun on your Monday morning. Just about to hit 8:30. Brighton and Hove Pride was over the weekend. And Holly Johnson was in the legend slot off of Frankie Goes to Hollywood. I've got a clip there from that chat backstage with him. Something's just gone up on our socials if you want to check it out at Gadio. Thomas White is on the way with the latest, gays and greatest headlines. I've got tunes from M&EK, latest one from him. Some Kylie Minogue, who just came out with Madonna in Amsterdam, Europride over the weekend, singing Love Sensation. I've got a throwback from Flo Rida as well. Good Feeling plays next.
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5: With the latest, I'm Thomas Y. Donald Trump says fresh talks with Iran will begin this afternoon. The US president claims a plan was in place for America to carry out the biggest attack since World War II, but opted in favor of further negotiations. Meanwhile, US drivers have apparently stolen an average of almost 200,000 pounds of fuel from petrol stations every day since the Middle East war began. Industry analysis suggests incidents have risen by a fifth in the 5 months from the end of February. Just last month, RAC spokesperson Rod Dennis spoke of falling fuel prices.
6: What we saw at the beginning of the Iran war was a huge spike in oil prices, and that really led to the diesel price in particular spiking more than ever. We really saw prices ratchet up at the early part of the year. That's now beginning to come back down again.
5: And World Pride took over Amsterdam this weekend with huge crowds packing the canals and streets. Organisers say the city saw one of its biggest Pride turnouts ever, with celebrations running smoothly and parties stretching late into the night. A massive global moment for the community. Meanwhile, Greek authorities say more than 30 arrests have been made in recent days over its raging wildfires. Two firefighting helicopters crashed mid-air yesterday, killing two people. And Ariana Grande is to take a break from public life when her tour ends. Her representative says it follows endless public scrutiny. And there's more news online at gaydio.co.uk.
1: Gaydio weather.
5: Today will be overcast with outbreaks of rain continuing across northern areas throughout the morning. It will be drier and hot with sunny spells for central and southern areas before rain develops for some by the evening. Highs of 19 in Glasgow, 31 in Birmingham and 33 in London. For Gaydio, I'm Thomas Y.
7: Here we go. Thanks, Thomas. It's just gone 8:33 this Monday morning, 8th of August. I'm Dave. It's Gaydio Breakfast. Brighton and Hove Pride's all done and dusted, but Gaydio was backstage as it rolled on into the evening at Preston Park. Got the guy who's doing the legend slot. You'll hear a bit from Holly Johnson shortly.

0: OMG, did you see that she was out with Madonna over the weekend in Amsterdam for Euro Pride? My goodness. They were singing Love Sensation together. Oh, please let it be on an upcoming Confessions 2 remix album. Please, please, I pray to share that it happens. How you going? I'm David Skadio. Breakfast on the way to 8:45. Brighton and Hove Pride went on right up until yesterday evening, night if you were out partying late as well. Chris Herbert was backstage in Preston Park catching up with some of the folks there performing. Did manage to get hold of Diana Ross, but the guy who's doing the legend slot, Holly Johnson from Frankie Goes to Hollywood, Chris had this great question for him.
1: What's the strangest place you've heard say relax?
2: Oh, God. I once went to a sauna in Southampton because I had time to kill. And they had a DJ booth in the sauna, and as soon as they clocked me coming in, they put relax on. I was out of there, like, you know.
1: Yeah.
2: In seconds, it was too ridiculous for words.
1: You have been living with HIV for a while. You've been quite vocal about that.
2: Yeah, I think I must have been living with HIV since the 80s, actually. It's a very long time. And I did sort of come out of that closet in about 1993, about 12 months after I was diagnosed.
1: Yeah.
2: And obviously I didn't think I'd still be here now singing The Power of Love, and which is the theme of Brighton Pride this year, reissuing a single that I recorded in 1993 called Legendary Children, with new mixes by Love Foundation UK and Boys Shorts.
1: Amazing.
2: To come, maybe more, we don't know.
1: What would you say to, like, your younger self now, like, looking back at that time?
2: I'd probably say, oh, there's these things called condoms that you can wear. And, or maybe I'd say, oh, don't worry. It'll be all right in the end.
1: Yeah.
2: And it sort of has been. I've been very lucky. And I'm grateful for that I'm still able to perform.
0: Quite rightly doing the legend slot of Brighton and Hove Pride in Preston Park yesterday. Holly Johnson, go and check out our socials at Gadio as well. There's another clip of the

I've been catching up on a lot of the clips from Brighton Hove Pride. We had Diana Ross headlining yesterday and the beautiful Ray headlining on Saturday. And I just had to share with you this moment where she is performing her big hit, Where's My Husband? What a queen. I quite like a ring. If my husband is gay. What a cute queen. It looked like such a good time at Brighton and Hove Pride. If you were there, you can let me know on the WhatsApp 0330 04 8400. And

Soul Avengers and Javine this Monday morning, 3rd of August. A quick shout out to Tim, who messaged earlier saying that he'd only just discovered ChatGPT. He says it's really, really cool. I'm just been thinking, Tim. I'm glad that you've discovered it. And I hope that it, you know, brings you a little bit of, you know, assistance in your life. You know, all technological advances should do for everybody. It should be only for the betterment. It was making some cool flyers on it. I'll admit, I've played around with that sort of thing. The only thing is all the flyers that they make, they all end up looking the same. So everyone's making the same flyers. I know that there's many a gay bar around the UK that seem to be looking rather homogenous, shall we say, with their artwork at the moment. Lots of AI drag queens as well that looking even better than they do in person, much to the dismay of a lot of other queens who like to point that out. Tim says, don't tell my graphic designer. No, darling, don't do that. But please, somebody think of the creatives. Don't ditch your creatives for ChatGPT. It's not all this cracked up to be. Stick with a bit of pen and paper, babes. Trust me.

0: 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Think About Us on the way to 9 a.m. I've got a brand new beat of the week on the way from Rachel Chinariri. Throwbacks as well from somebody who's headlining Brighton and Hove Pride yesterday. I've got Gala Freed from Desire and that big summer banger from Another Talk to You next.
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9: With the latest, I'm Thomas Y. An average of almost £200,000 worth of fuel has been stolen from UK petrol stations every day since the Iran war began. Analysis from Forecourt Eye suggests drivers have been taking off after filling up. Meanwhile, Labour's accusing Reform UK of using distraction techniques by announcing the Royal Navy will stop small boat crossings if it came into power. The party claims the military would return the vessels to either France or Belgium. The government says Nigel Farage is trying to move people's attention away from growing sleaze scandals. Energy Secretary Miatta Fambile says Labour's taken a three-pronged approach on migration.
10: It's partly about enforcement, so we've seen a doubling of enforcement officers to make sure that people aren't getting on those boats to begin with. Getting to grips with the criminal gangs that are at the heart of this, we've seen an increase in arrests about 74%. And then the third plank is making sure that there are safe and legal routes.
9: And Brighton Pride absolutely lit up the city this weekend. Tens of thousands turned out for the parade, pride flags everywhere, and Preston Park buzzing with live performances, including Ray and Diana Ross. Organisers say it was one of the smoothest prides yet, with only minor incidents reported. A huge, joyful weekend for the community. Meanwhile, a fault with Gatwick's jet fuel supply has been resolved. An alert was issued yesterday urging pilots using the airport to fuel from outstations if possible. And heat health alerts have been issued for most of England. Temperatures are forecast to reach the mid-30s in the southeast, currently hotter than some Greek islands. And there's more news online at gaydio.co.uk.
8: Weather.
9: Today will be overcast with outbreaks of rain continuing across northern areas throughout the morning. It will be drier and hot with sunny spells for central and southern areas before rain develops for some by the evening. Highs of 19 in Glasgow, 31 in Birmingham and 33 in London. For Gaydio, I'm Thomas Y.
0: Thanks, Thomas. It's just gone at 9:02 this Monday morning, 3rd of August. I'm Dave. It's Gaydio Breakfast. I've got a brand new beat of the week from Rachel Chinariri. Tunes on the way as well. Prosper and Clooney, throwbacks from Gala, the Brighton and Hove headliner from yesterday. Right.

0: He was doing his homecoming shows in Glasgow over the weekend. Calvin Harris even created a rave haggis to, I think, sell or give out to his fans. It looks really, really cool. Really like that guy. He seems like good fun. Calvin Harris and Jazzy there with Satisfy on your Monday morning. And do you know what? He'd be a great guest on the podcast, To The Club, wouldn't he? Gadio Original Podcast takes a deep dive into clubbing culture through the LGBTQ plus lens, past, present and future. Latest guest on it, Kim Sims. She's going to be performing at Manchester Pride this summer in a few weeks' time. Probably performing her big hit from the 90s, Too Blind To See It. She's done a remix of it, which was out last month, I think, or in June. I think it was last month. Really, really good remix. She's spoken about her journey, you know, performing in gay clubs at the start of her career and, you know, what that meant to her, her connection to the dance floor. And she's also spoken about her journey into sobriety. Check this out.
1: Here's the thing. For me, it was like, I felt like it was my liquid courage, because I'm nervous when I get on stage. And, you know, you just want to sound good. You want to look good. Mm-hmm. And, you know, the pressure. And I really think it was my liquid courage. It calmed me down. And I thought I was blowing, you know. I think, whoa, I mean, I was doing. And one day I got to look at a video of myself.
0: Yeah.
1: Now, I wasn't sloppy. But I wasn't Kim. I wasn't that Kim who was dynamic, you know, a dynamic singer without any of that. And I had to tell myself that. And then my daughter had a child, one of my grandchildren, and they were living with me at the time. And I just remember, you know, I want to be here for them 100%.
0: Such a lovely, lovely human. It was great to welcome her into the studio. And you'll see her performing at Manchester Village Pride this summer. Go and check it out. In the meantime, though, the latest episode of To The Club on the Gadio app or wherever you get your podcasts. Kim Sims.

and a little bit after 20 past nine, time for something new. And she's just announced her highly anticipated second album, I Think I Spoke Too Soon. It's going to be out Friday, 16th of October. She's got the lead single from it out now, Rachel Chinariri's One Song Away From Crying. It sounds really sad, but I feel like it's a really groovy tune, to be honest with you. She's got a music video out for it as well, where she's escaping a party she doesn't want to be at, in a sort of like dreamlike realm. Apparently about the precipice of a night out where you know you need to leave and have to make a decision. Maybe a little bit less about the night itself, but more like a reflection of a deeper internal conflict with your self-value that you haven't looked at yet, according to Rachel. It sounds great. I'd love to get her on the show, to be honest with you, and celebrate this new tune. I'm going to be playing it all this week. My beat of the week from Rachel Chinariri. Get to know her, go and follow her. This is One Song Away From Crying.

0: My beat of the week from Rachel Chinariri. One song away from crying. Get to know her. She's got an album coming out mid-October. Vocal ally to our LGBTQ plus community. She's used the platform to defend transgender rights and support queer artists. She was showing strong public support for trans women, honoured at the British Glamour's Woman of the Year Awards, pushing back against critics. That's her single, One Song Away From Crying. My beat of the week, all this week.
1: It's a known fact that a woman truly

0: I mean, she owes a lot to Roxy Andrews for immortalising that tune in that Drag Race lip sync. If you haven't seen it, go and type in Diana Ross, No One Gets Surprised with Roxy Andrews. So, so good. And she was headlining Brighton and Hove Pride yesterday evening. We were there. I'd love to hear from you on the WhatsApp, 0333 04 8400. Diana Ross doing a business for the gays and nays. I've got a few more tunes left before Gadio Anthems at 10 a.m. full hour of old school bangers. I've got somebody who's doing a DJ set there at Brighton and Hove Pride yesterday, Melanie C, some throwbacks. I've got brand new stuff from Hercules and Love Affair, and MK Zone plays next.
1: It's Chris from the Evening Show here. We've been working with the lovely folks over at Morrison's and joined them at Leeds Pride recently. They really do believe that everyone should feel welcome, respected and celebrated. But don't just take my word for it. Here's John from the Morrison's LGBTQ plus network.
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6: With the latest, I'm Thomas Y. Nigel Farage says a Reform UK government would send the Royal Navy to intercept small boats in the English Channel carrying migrants. Zia Youssef is the party's Home Affairs spokesperson.
7: We're unwilling to use our military to secure our border and defend it against an invading force of hundreds of thousands of people, then I couldn't give you a better reason to use them. It is absolutely necessary. With regards to Nigel's comments previously, yes, it is a last resort, but we are there now.
6: Numbers are down 43% compared to last year. Labour's calling Reform's proposals a distraction, while the Prime Minister's promised to be relentless in addressing the problem. Meanwhile, Ariana Grande's team blames endless ongoing public scrutiny for the singer's decision to step back from public life when her current tour ends. The star's representative says she'll wrap up in London in a couple of weeks happily and healthily. She has also dropped out of performing in Sunday in the Park with George at the Barbican next summer. And the High Court has ruled that the NHS Pathways study into puberty blockers for trans youth can go ahead. Judges rejected a legal challenge from parents who argued the trial was unsafe. The decision means recruitment for the study is expected to resume under strict medical oversight. Meanwhile, analysis suggests drivers are making off with around £200,000 worth of fuel without paying for it every day. Cases have risen 20% since the start of the Iran war. And amber heat health alerts kick in around half an hour for 8 regions of England. They're used to warn things like the NHS of increased demand, with risks greatest among vulnerable groups and the elderly. And there's more news online at gaydio.co.uk.
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6: Today will be overcast with outbreaks of rain continuing across northern areas throughout the morning. It will be drier and hot with sunny spells for central and southern areas before rain develops for some by the evening. Highs of 19 in Glasgow, 31 in Birmingham and 33 in London. For Gaydio, I'm Thomas Y.
8: Thanks, Thomas. It's just gone 9:35. This Monday morning, 3rd of August, how you going? I'm Dave. It's Gaydio Breakfast, and I've got tunes to get you warmed up for Gaydio Anthems at 10 a.m. Melanie C. I've got Gracie Abrams as well. Brand new Hercules and Love Affair after this from MK and Poppy Bascom. 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

Love this latest song from Hercules and Love Affair with Hips and Lips. It's called My Journey. On the way to 10 even. I've got the chance for you to win an unforgettable trip to see Disney's High School Musical at Lowry this summer. 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Heaps of people entering already on Gadio's Instagram, at Gadio. You should go and do it now, so head there, at Gadio on Instagram, to win that unforgettable trip to see Disney's High School Musical at Lowry this summer.

0: before Gadio Anthems at 10 a.m. with Chris Blackmore. Full hour of old school tunes. 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Make sure you're listening from 7 a.m. tomorrow. The gorgeous Susie Ruffle is going to be here chatting. Well, she's going to be on the line chatting about her tours. She's got a festival that she's doing coming up. I've got Rose Grey as well due in on Wednesday, as well as Delta Goodrum. Big, big guest this week, so make sure you're listening on the Gadio app or DAB FM. You know, there's loads of ways to listen to Gadio. Let's make sure you set your alarm for 7 a.m. Also, go and check out our socials at Gadio. There's a lovely clip on there of Melanie C chatting to, I think it was Chris Blackmore or Lee Barnes, can't remember which, backstage after her DJ set. Chatting about her wedding. She recently got married to her beau. How lovely is that? She had the Spice Girls there as well as guests. How lovely. She was in a dress by Victoria Beckham. Very, very lovely. So go and check that out on the socials at Gadio. Right, a couple of tunes left. One from Jessie Ware on the way after Sporty Spice herself.
1: 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This is Melanie C. Here's my single, Sweat.
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6: With the latest, I'm Thomas Y. Nigel Farage says a reform UK government would send the Royal Navy to turn back small migrant boats in the English Channel. Andy Burnham's promise to be relentless in stopping crossings. Meanwhile, Donald Trump suggested fresh peace talks with Iran will begin this afternoon while giving reasons for calling off strikes yesterday.
7: I was asked to by Saudi Arabia, by UAE, and by Qatar, and by Iran. It would have been a massive attack. We're all set to go, but when the allies ask to call it off, you gotta sort of say, well, let's see.
6: Speaking on board Air Force One, he claims US forces would have carried out the biggest attack since World War II, but scrapped it in favor of further negotiations. The US president also reiterated an emerging deal would include a reopening of the Strait of Hormuz. World Pride took over Amsterdam this weekend with huge crowds packing the canals and streets. Organisers say the city saw one of its biggest Pride turnouts ever, with celebrations running smoothly and parties stretching late into the night. A massive global moment for the community. Meanwhile, Ariana Grande's representative says the singer's taking a break from public life due to endless public scrutiny. The Wicked star, who's currently touring, recently faced comments about her health after releasing a music video for her new single, Petal. Meanwhile, Greek authorities say more than 30 arrests have been made in recent days over its raging wildfires. Two firefighting helicopters crashed mid-air yesterday, killing two people. And there's more news online at gaydio.co.uk.
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8: And let's start a brand new week with an hour of some of the biggest tunes ever made. Big energy is what we're doing on Gaydio Anthems this morning. It's Chris with you. Hello. On the way, Katie B. And we'll kick off with Shakedown first.
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1: She really does have one of the most recognisable voices in dance music, don't she? Katie B. What a career she's had so far. I mean, I saw her live for the first time in, like, I want to say, like, 2014 in her On A Mission era. And look at her now, still smashing it. That one, Broken Record. This is Gaydio Anthems. Let's get on this one for you.
2: Shack, the body days, the shack, the

That's what I consider a nice like Sunday afternoon radio anthem. Dancy enough that you could hear it in a club, but also you could have a chilled Sunday to it as well. Maybe listen with some candles on in the bath. You know what I mean? DB Boulevard, point of view. It's radio anthems, getting on Robert Miles.

0: like it's your job. That is such an all-star lineup of like 2010s icons. David Guetta, Neo, and Akon all on the same tune. What a banger. Let's play hard. This is Gadio Anthems. I'll play you Sneak soon and Spiller on the way next. Sweat there.
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Let's get back to the Gaydio anthems for Monday morning. It's Chris with you. Wait there for Sonique playing in a sec right now. His Spiller and Grievejet on Gaydio anthems.

Daft Punk and Digital Love. This is KDU Anthems. Chris Blackmore with you for Monday morning. I'm getting on a whole load of some of the biggest tunes ever made. We do this every day until 11 o'clock. And it is easily my favourite part of the day. Especially on a Monday, because it's basically what drags me out of bed and kicks me into gear, because I'm not a morning person. Okay, right, I'm going to play Rihanna's scene. Let's do Pete Heller. This is Big Love on KDU.

I was saying last week on Gaydio Anthems about those tunes that just sound so quintessentially the era they're from. That one, you can just tell it's noughties, right? You can hear it. That's Chanel, My Life. This is Gaydio Anthems with Rihanna on now.

0: very jealous of anyone that got to go and see Madonna at World Pride over the weekend. I can't believe she was there and I wasn't. Fuming. That is Madonna. Sorry. Wrapping up Gadio Anthems. I'll have more of those for you tomorrow from 10. And I'm playing you girls aloud soon.
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8: From the Sky News Centre at 11. Gianni Infantino is coming under increasing pressure to leave his position as FIFA president. The English FA have followed their Welsh counterparts by sending a letter to football's governing body withdrawing their support for the head of global football. It's over his botched attempts to sell off stakes in the World Cup. Football journalist Henry Winter says this could be the end of Infantino's 10 years in charge.
9: The FA and the Welsh FA are saying we're not going to support you in March, but what is far more significant is what is actually going to happen now, because I think there are a lot of people who want him to resign. They want him to go now because he's taken this great sport and the world game to the brink of civil war.
8: A 9-year-old girl's died after being found seriously injured at an industrial estate in Arbroath just after midnight. A man's been arrested. Reform UK's deputy leader Richard Tice is being looked into by the Parliamentary Standards Watchdog. It's understood it relates to a possible failure to declare an interest when talking about Israel in a Westminster Hall debate. There's a warning of some potential food shortages in the UK because of the prolonged dry weather. The National Farmers Union says there's immense pressure on the dairy sector. Ariana Grande's representative says the singer's to take a break from public life following scrutiny and abates reports.
10: The announcement comes days after she released a music video for new single Petal, which sparked comments online about her health. It's something the Wicked star addressed previously back in 2023.
11: I think we should be gentler and less comfortable commenting on people's bodies, no matter what.
10: She's pulled out of next year's London production of Sunday in the Park with George. Her tour brings a 10-night residency to the O2 beginning next week.
8: And Gatwick says a fault with its jet fuel supply has been resolved. An alert was issued yesterday. That's the latest. I'm Fade De Silva.
0: Monday morning, just gone 11 o'clock. It's Chris with you. Hello, on the way. I've got someone who smashed it at Brighton Pride over the weekend, and I'll play you some.

It's Hendrix and Golden on Gadio for Monday morning. Hello, Chris Blackmore with you. Not going to lie to you, still feeling slightly tender from the weekend. I don't know whether you're in the same boat as me. Maybe you were at World Pride in Amsterdam. Maybe you went to one of the many Pride events that took place across the UK this weekend. That's what I was doing. I was at Brighton Pride. Basically living my best life, I can't lie to you. The Gadio after party on Saturday night. Seeing all those incredible performers at Pride on the Park as well and chatting to them backstage. If you missed anything from Brighton Pride over the weekend, you can check that on our socials. We're at Gadio on there. In the meantime, I better like kick myself into gear and wake up a bit because I am shattered. I'm going to play you United Nations scene after one of those Brighton Pride headliners. Here's Ray.

It's Ariana, Hate That I Made You Love Me on Gadio. That song really grown on me, actually. When it first came out, I was like, and she just sampled an arcade machine. The more I listen to it, I'm a big fan, actually. It's Chris with you. This is Gadio. Let's get on. Calvin Harris teaming up with someone who's apparently working on new music, you know, Dua Lipa on this.

0: a gag for me, that, you know, when that came out. Two people that are having a huge resurgence at the minute. Love to see it. Robin and Zara Larsson teaming up for Talk To Me, Zara. This is Gaydio. I'm playing you Alex Gaudino in a sec.
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11: 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Gaydio.
0: Just gone 11:30, Monday morning. It's Chris with you. I'm playing you Gaga and Doechii soon. Alex Gaudino as well. Right now, let's check your LGBTQ+ headlines. Here's Thomas Y.
13: Major prides took place over the weekend. Brighton and Hove Pride absolutely lit up the city, with tens of thousands turning out for the parade. And Preston Park buzzing with live performances, including Ray and Diana Ross. Organisers say it was one of the smoothest prides yet, with only minor incidents reported. Meanwhile, World Pride took over Amsterdam, with huge crowds packing the canals and streets. Organisers say the city saw one of its biggest Pride turnouts ever, with celebrations running smoothly and parties stretching late into the night. Even the Queen of Pop, Madonna, had to get involved, performing over the weekend and bringing out Kylie Minogue to tease a future collaboration. Meanwhile, the High Court has ruled that the NHS pathways study into puberty blockers for trans youth can go ahead. Judges rejected a legal challenge from parents who argued the trial was unsafe. The decision means recruitment for the study is expected to resume under strict medical oversight. And queer ally and pop star Ariana Grande has decided to step back from public life when her current tour ends. Her team blames endless ongoing public scrutiny. The singer's team says she'll wrap up in London in a couple of weeks, happily and healthily. She has also dropped out of performing in Sunday in the Park with George at the Barbican next summer. For more LGBTQ+ news, check out gaydio.co.uk.

It's Rose Grey and Club to Your Arms on Gaydio. It's Chris Blackmore with you right now. And if you are a fan of big dance music and like club culture, and you love thinking back to the heyday of going on big nights out, we have got a podcast that you need in your life, okay? It's called To The Club. It's a Gaydio original podcast. Dave Cooper chatting to some of the big stars of club culture and dance music. In the latest episode, Kim Sims joins Dave to talk about her 90s Gaydio anthem, Too Blind To See It. That is being remixed this year, actually. She's also chatting on her lasting connection to the dance floor and the LGBTQ plus community, as well as her journey of sobriety as well. That is available right now, along with previous episodes, which include guests such as Kevin Aviance, David Morales, Jodie Hush, DJ Paulette, The Freemasons, The Blessed Madonna, a whole load more as well. 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
1: Do you want to look wild? We mean that by my imagination. Look wild for now.

I absolutely love this song, you know. It's like the perfect summer vibes tune, isn't it? Brand new stuff from Barry Can't Swim. That is Return to Bebo on Gaydio for your Monday morning. It's Chris with you as we approach Monday afternoon. Let's do some more new music for you. Jamie Jones teaming up with

0: Ignore. Joel Curry, Ella Henderson. That is 0800 Heaven. This is Gaydio. We're just coming up to 12. I'm playing your new flow in a sec. Gaydio.
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9: From the Sky News Centre at midday. Both English and Welsh FAs are to say Gianni Infantino shouldn't be re-elected FIFA president. There's increasing pressure on the head of world football's governing body over his botched attempts to sell off stakes in the World Cup to private investors. A woman who scammed an elderly pensioner out of hundreds of thousands of pounds before fleeing has had her sentence extended by 2 months on her return to the UK. Pamela Gwinnett was tracked down in Tenerife and was convicted in her absence. Reform UK wants to use the Royal Navy to intercept small boats in the Channel.
10: There is an argument doing the rounds in the media that it's okay. It's fine. The numbers are 40% lower than they were this time last year. But it only takes one or two Iranian terrorists to come into Britain and commit a mass atrocity for this to be a disaster.
9: Leader Nigel Farage says the proposal to send migrants back to France if his party makes it into government would comply with international law. Labour's accusing the party of distractions. Meanwhile, Reform's deputy leader Richard Tice is being looked into by the parliamentary standards watchdog. It's understood it relates to a possible failure to declare an interest when talking about Israel. Farmers are warning the prolonged dry weather could lead to some potential food shortages in the UK this winter. The National Farmers Union's calling for practical measures to help, including making it easier to build on-farm reservoirs to store rainwater. Farmer Andrew Ward says the lack of rain's having an impact.
11: I would say as an average, we're going to be probably 2.5 tonne a hectare down on our average, which is a tonne an acre. So, you know, that's just one farm. That is just huge. When you look at that all over the country, we are going to be short of wheat, there's no doubt about it.
9: And after her tour wraps up in London next month, Ariana Grande is taking a step back from public life. She's also pulled out of a stage production. That's the latest. I'm Faye De Silva.
0: Right, Monday afternoon is on. It's Chris with you. Hello, I'm playing you, Olivia Rodriguez.

0: Drop Dead.
1: That is Olivia Rodrigo, Drop Dead on Gaydio. It's Chris with you. Are you like me and recovering from a big Pride weekend? Oh, it takes its toll, doesn't it? Thing is, though, there's no rest for the wicked when it comes to Pride. There really isn't. They will not let the gays sleep because just around the corner, the brand new Manchester Village Pride. Very excited for this. Rising from the ashes of what came before. Another big Pride weekend incoming. And if you missed it last week, there was a bit of news, actually, from Manchester Village Pride. And that is that while things might be a little bit different this year, one thing that remains exactly the same is that the Gaydio Dance Arena is back for another year. Oh yes, always my highlight of Manchester Village Pride, this one. It's always such a good time. And normally we only do like the one day of the Gaydio Dance Arena. This year we thought, do you know what? Let's do two. So the Gaydio Dance Arena returning to Manchester Village Pride Saturday and Sunday. On that lineup, DJ Paulette, the big Hacienda icon and star of the Gaydio weekend. Gaydio's Craig Law as well, Alfie Butler, Dave Cooper, Eden Binks, Forbid, Kate Mayer, Chris Herbert, Nick Denton, a whole load of your Gaydio faves. And also, I'm doing it as well, and I'm very, very

Very excited. The countdown is on. Only a few weeks left to go. If you want to get your tickets, Manchester Village Pride, get them right now. And we'll see you at the Galeo Dance Arena. Hearing tunes like this, Josh Baker, Poppy Bascom.

Jazzy, Chris Lorenzo, that is Invisible on Gaydio. Some brand new music for you now, a tune that was my beat of the week last week, coming from Jax Jones, teaming up with one of the big iconic voices of dance music. I'm talking Katie B. She sounds incredible on this one. This is Last Day of Summer on Gaydio.

0: making your Monday afternoon feel a little bit more like the weekend again. Just helping you relive it a little bit and forget that we're all back at work and it's a normal week. This is Gaydio, Chris with you. Getting on new Sam Smith soon and Madonna as well.
1: Gaydio. 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

It's good, that, isn't it? New music from Sam Smith. They have smashed it with that one. That is Old Mother on Gaydio. I feel like I just want to, like, clap along with that. Do you know what I mean? It's got those, like, little clappy noises in, I think. Makes you sit there and just, like, do you know when you're at a concert and everyone starts clapping in unison? Very that vibe. Love it. It's Chris with you. This is Gaydio. Right, let's get on. A huge Gaydio anthem for you. I play these every day, a whole hour at 10 a.m. This is Chicane and Brian Adams with Don't Give Up. Don't

This is Gadio for Monday afternoon. Hello, Chris Blackmore with you right now. Thank you for getting me on. I've got a few more to squeeze in before Chris Herbert here, actually, from 1 o'clock today. Helen Scott having a day off, so you've got a bit of rare daytime Chris Herbert. He's on the way from one with Big Bops to get you through the afternoon. Before he gets here, Gaga and Ariana on the way, and Lily Allen and Jade playing now.

0: Gaga, Ariana, that is Rain On Me on Gaydio, and that is your lot from me. I'll see you back here tomorrow from 10 a.m. We'll kick off with Gaydio Anthems as always, and Chris Herber on the way next. He is going to get on Sugar Babes for you soon, and Sienna Spiro as well. Gaydio.
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2: 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We've been working with the lovely folks over at Morrisons and joined them at Leeds Pride recently. They really do believe that everyone should feel welcome, respected and celebrated. But don't just take my word for it. Here's John from the Morrisons LGBTQ Plus Network.
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0: 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From the Sky News Centre at 1. Gianni Infantino reportedly wants the Trump administration to help keep him on as FIFA president. He's apparently scheduled private talks with the US Secretary of State Marco Rubio. The English Football Association's following Wales in officially withdrawing support after Infantino's botched attempts to sell off stakes in the World Cup. Former FA chief executive Mark Palios says the worrying direction taken by football's global governing body was evident at this summer's tournament.
1: FIFA acknowledged that you could have a secondary market in tickets. Well, that's a gift to the touts. Then you had things like the spectacle itself with the hydration breaks, some of which were not necessary. So you're already seeing fans being turned into customers.
0: A 9-year-old girl's died after being found seriously injured at an industrial estate in Arbroath just after midnight. A man's been arrested. A man's been jailed for 2 years and 4 months for keeping his dead mum inside a freezer for almost 3 years to keep claiming her benefits. 60-year-old Christopher Phillips admitted fraud and preventing the lawful burial of Sylvia Phillips, who died in 2023 in Porthcawl. There are warnings of potential food shortages with a prolonged period of dry weather impacting farmers. The National Farmers Union's warning of immense pressure on the dairy sector. NFU President Tom Bradshaw's calling for the government to support the needed infrastructure.
2: We need to build those reservoirs on farm. We need changes to the water abstraction system so that we can have more flexibility to fill those reservoirs whenever we've got surplus water. And then we can utilise those reservoirs to produce the crops and to try to build the resilience of our food system.
0: Reform UK's Nigel Farage says a plan to use the Royal Navy to intercept small boats in the Channel complies with international law. He says if his party makes it into government, migrants will be sent back to France. And Ariana Grande's teams blamed endless scrutiny for her planned break from public life. The singer will wrap up her current tour in London first. That's the latest. I'm Faye De Silva.
3: Hello, Chris with you, getting an outing in the daytime. I hope you're good. It's looking after things for Helen Scott today with some Sugar Babes on the way. But right now, Sierra Biro is on.

Monday afternoon. Hello, it's Chris with you, looking after things for Helen Scott today. Only today, though. You're very lucky. As if I haven't done enough work over the weekend already, being at Brighton Pride and everything, I am here today. I mean, I'm here in person. I don't think I'm here in spirit. Or is it the other way around? Hang on, have I done that the wrong way around? Right, anyway, do you know what I'm going to do today? I'm just going to play loads of tunes to get us through a Wednesday. I feel like if you were at Brighton Pride this weekend and you're in work today, you probably feel a little bit like me, all right?

The Saturdays, and If This Is Love, Gadio, that song that is just about everywhere. And I'm going to be honest, I had it on my playlist to play on Saturday night at Oh So Social, at the Gadio after party for Brighton Pride. Chris Blackmore, who was on before and after me, I was in like a Chris Blackmore sandwich, played it. There's nothing worse than when the DJ plays one of your tracks that you think is going to be big. I mean, it's obviously big for him as well. Right, Jesse Ware, this new, it's called Sauna, plays at Gadio.

0: this as well. Love the queer, that's all over it. It's called Oh No! All the Boys at Gadio. Mariah before it and Dream Lover. Don't go anywhere. I've got a dance banger from another to get on for you and a Gadio answer as well.
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0: M&S presents the Girl Next Door Salsa Nugget on the way right now. An LGBTQ plus news update for your Monday. It comes from Thomas Y.
8: Major prides took place over the weekend. Brighton and Hove Pride absolutely lit up the city with tens of thousands turning out for the parade. And Preston Park buzzing with live performances, including Ray and Diana Ross. Organisers say it was one of the smoothest prides yet, with only minor incidents reported. Meanwhile, World Pride took over Amsterdam with huge crowds packing the canals and streets. Organisers say the city saw one of its biggest Pride turnouts ever, with celebrations running smoothly and parties stretching late into the night. Even the Queen of Pop, Madonna, had to get involved performing over the weekend and bringing out Kylie Minogue to tease a future collaboration. Meanwhile, the High Court has ruled that the NHS Pathways study into puberty blockers for trans youth can go ahead. Judges rejected a legal challenge from parents who argued the trial was unsafe. The decision means recruitment for the study is expected to resume under strict medical oversight. And queer ally and pop star Ariana Grande has decided to step back from public life when her current tour ends. Her team blames endless ongoing public scrutiny. The singer's team says she'll wrap up in London in a couple of weeks, happily and healthily. She has also dropped out of performing in Sunday in the Park with George at the Barbican next summer. For more LGBTQ+ news, check out gadio.co.uk.

couple of their own. H-O-T-T-O-G-O, better known as Hot To Go and Gadio. Another before it, 54 Ultra, talk to you. Gonna get you on some Madonna. First, new music from Karen Harding. We love Karen Harding here at Gadio. This is her latest track. It's called Island, and as ever with the newer stuff, let me know what you think about this.

0: still love this tune, you know. Not heard it for a while. Nice to hear that again. On the way, some Junior Senior, a tune that is full on Marmite, and MK Poppy Bascoom next.
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7: From the Sky News Centre at 2, Gianni Infantino's reportedly scheduled private talks with the US Secretary of State this afternoon. It's understood the FIFA president wants the Trump administration to keep him in office. The English FA is to follow Wales in officially withdrawing support following his now scrapped attempts to sell off stakes in the World Cup. A convicted fraudster who raided £300,000 from a pensioner's life savings has been sentenced to an extra 2 months in jail. 63-year-old Pamela Gwinnett was originally sentenced to 6 years in her absence after fleeing to Tenerife. Her victim Joan Green's step-grandson David Bolton spoke outside court.
8: 4 years ago we started this initial investigation, raising complaints to the social services, Lancashire Police. Nothing was being done. We're so grateful towards all Bolton Police for raising this case and highlighting the abuse that goes on, and these people need to be stopped.
7: Man's been arrested after a 9-year-old girl was found injured at an industrial estate in Angus. Police in Arbroath were called just after midnight. Reform UK says it will send the Royal Navy to intercept small migrant boats in the Channel if it gets into power. Labour's accusing the party of creating distractions. Ariana Grande is taking a step back from public life when her tour ends in London next month. It means she won't appear in a stage production next year. The singer's representatives say it follows what they call endless public scrutiny. In 2023, Ariana took to social media to address fans' concerns about her health.
9: I think we should be gentler and less comfortable commenting on people's bodies, no matter what. If you think you're saying something good or well-intentioned, whatever it is, healthy, unhealthy, big, small, this, that, we should really work towards not doing that as much.
7: And we're being told food shortages this winter could be caused by a lack of sustained rainfall. The National Farmers Union spoken of early wheat harvests leading to what it calls a challenging season. That's the latest. I'm Cam Hall.
0: Monday afternoon. Hello, it's Chris with you. Been let loose on daytime.

and Heaven in Your Arms at Gaydio. I'm Chris. I hope you're good. You might have noticed today that there's a sort of a bit all over the place with people. I am not normally here. I am normally on in the evening. Usually you've got Helen Scott. She is on holiday all this week. All right for some, isn't it? A little bit jealous, actually, because she's gone on holiday where I'm looking to book. So I'll be getting all the down low when she gets back. So you've got me today between 1 and 4. From 4 o'clock, Gaydio heads to Amsterdam for EuroPride and World Pride all together. Kitty Scott-Claws along with Lewis White on your radio from 4. And Craig Law is looking after my show. He is on this evening from 7 here at Gaydio. I'm getting on all the tunes to power us through a Monday afternoon. Throwback from Janet Jackson coming up after this banger from Bebe Rexha.

Sonny Federa, Let Me Be In Your Arms again, yo, for your Monday afternoon. I hope you're good. I hope you had an amazing weekend. I have promised you just pretty much non-stop tunes on a Monday afternoon. And I feel that if you were at Brighton Pride, you probably feel a little bit like I do today. So non-stop music is a good thing.

0: Camp and catchy is this new from Pixie Lott. Dance like no one's watching. That's very much me. Although I get paranoid that somebody is watching. That's me on a night out. Right, on the way, we'll do some Tay Tay for you and the person who dropped an album on Friday.
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which dropped on Friday. I've not had a chance to have a listen to yet. That is Ariana and Hate That I Made You Love Me at Gadio. And this was my beat of the week last week. Can't believe we not played much Hercules and Love Affair here at Gadio, but really, really like this. Hopefully you do too. Let me know if you're listening online on the app. Give it a thumb up. Hercules and Love Affair, My Journey, is new music here at Gadio.

Before that and some Delirium, I played you new music. Got some more new music for you now, actually, on your Monday afternoon. Another track that was my beat of the week. It comes from EXO with their new single. It's called Click. It's catchy, this. I really like it.

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7: From the Sky News Centre at 3, it's been confirmed England and Wales have recorded their driest July on record. Met Office figures also show southern England has seen its driest month ever recorded, with data stretching back to 1836. Most of England's currently in the grip of heat health alerts, with temperatures again in the 30s. Gianni Infantino reportedly wants the Trump administration to help keep him on as FIFA president. He's apparently scheduled private talks with US Secretary of State Marco Rubio following his botched attempt to sell stakes in the World Cup to private investors. The Independent's football writer Miguel Delaney says the backlash is growing.
8: A massive cascade of pressure, because we're going to see, I think, a lot of withdrawals. Finland and Wales have already led the way in that. They've done so by this morning. England are expected to follow. I think we'll see pretty much all of the European nations do the same, as well as a lot of Central American nations.
7: Police say a man arrested in connection with the death of a 9-year-old girl in Angus was known to her. She was found seriously injured on an industrial estate in Arbroath just after midnight. Detectives say she was on a camping holiday with her family. A man from South Wales has been jailed for keeping his mum's body in a freezer for almost 3 years, so he could claim her benefits. Christopher Phillips, who's 60, admitted fraud and preventing the lawful burial of his mum Sylvia, who died in 2023. When police searched their home in Porthcawl, they discovered the 89-year-old's remains.
9: The circumstances are that we've come to the address that you were in earlier on, and we've gone into the back room and found a lady in the freezer. Okay.
7: Reform's deputy leader Richard Tice is being investigated by parliamentary authorities. He says it relates to not declaring an interest when talking about Israel in a Westminster Hall debate. And journalist Rod Liddell has died after a short illness. He was 66. His three children say they're saddened and shocked. That's the latest. I'm Cam Hall.
10: Just gone 3. New girl band Fly.

It's the afternoon's beat of the week. We're sharing it this week. It is the new one from Meek. I'll play it for you in a couple of songs' time. Right now, this is Gracie Abrams' latest one. It's called Look.

and Don't Break Her Heart. I'm Chris. Hello. New music time. In the form of my beat of the week, and it comes in the form of Meek. It is called Expensive Taste, and you'll know Meek did that fabulous song. Anyway, back with a new one. This is called Expensive Taste, and as ever, let me know what you think about it. Give it a thumb up if you like it, or a thumb down if you're thinking, Chris, now you've lost your marbles on this one.

0: American Girls, Acadio. David Guetta, Love Is Gone Before It. Right, don't go anywhere. Jazzy on the way, and I'll do some Blonde as well.
1: Acadio has teamed up with Trainsplit to give you the chance to win £500 towards UK rail travel across a whole year. 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
10: 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I'm Chris with an LGBTQ plus news update now. It's Thomas Y.
11: Major prides took place over the weekend. Brighton and Hove Pride absolutely lit up the city with tens of thousands turning out for the parade. And Preston Park buzzing with live performances, including Ray and Diana Ross. Organisers say it was one of the smoothest prides yet, with only minor incidents reported. Meanwhile, World Pride took over Amsterdam with huge crowds packing the canals and streets. Organisers say the city saw one of its biggest Pride turnouts ever, with celebrations running smoothly and parties stretching late into the night. Even the Queen of Pop, Madonna, had to get involved performing over the weekend and bringing out Kylie Minogue to tease a future collaboration. Meanwhile, the High Court has ruled that the NHS pathways study into puberty blockers for trans youth can go ahead. Judges rejected a legal challenge from parents who argued the trial was unsafe. The decision means recruitment for the study is expected to resume under strict medical oversight. And queer ally and pop star Ariana Grande has decided to step back from public life when her current tour ends. Her team blames endless ongoing public scrutiny. The singer's team says she'll wrap up in London in a couple of weeks, happily and healthily. She has also dropped out of performing in Sunday in the Park with George at the Barbican next summer. For more LGBTQ+ news, check out Gaydio.

my husband, whilst in the car, said, "Oh, have you seen that Robin and Zara Larsson jumped on stage and did a song together?" And I was like, "Oh, that's interesting." Next minute in my inbox is this: Robin and Zara Larsson, Talk to Me, Zara, new version of that. Loving that! Right, in a few weeks' time, we'll be at Manchester Village Pride, and these are on stage. Bring

0: Yes, I've not been on daytimes in about 8 months. And yes, I still do the same old jokes. You catch me normally, by the way, Monday to Thursday from 7 p.m. here at Gaydio. Right, that's your lot from me and the lot from here in the UK. We are heading to Europe. We are going to Amsterdam, where this weekend it hosted EuroPride and World Pride collabed together. You know who was there? Lewis Wire and Kitty Scott Claus. And we'll be bringing you all of that action in 4 minutes' time. Gaydio.
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8: From the Sky News Centre at 4, England and Wales have both experienced their driest July in records dating back to 1836. That's according to provisional figures from the Met Office. Much of England's under heat health alerts today. Temperatures in the southeast could top 35 degrees. Health Secretary Yvette Cooper says the NHS needs to prepare for summer pressures.
9: We're looking right across the hospital estate, making sure as part of the new building, as part of the refurbishments, that we're also looking at needing to respond to these heat conditions, but it's also about making sure that we can respond to higher numbers of people arriving at A&E.
8: A US official says there are no plans for a call between the country's top diplomat and FIFA's under fire president. It's reported Gianni Infantino wants the Trump administration to shore up his position after he abandoned plans to sell off stakes in the World Cup. Detectives say they aren't looking for anyone else after arresting a man who was known to a nine-year-old girl who died in Angus. She was found at an industrial estate in Arbroath just after midnight. A man from South Wales has been jailed for 28 months for keeping his dead mother inside a freezer for nearly 2 years and claiming £78,000 of her benefits. Christopher Phillips, who's 60 and from Porthcawl, admitted preventing a lawful burial and fraud. His mum Sylvia died in March 2023. Judge Tracy Lloyd-Clark sentenced him.
10: Rather than notify the authorities and make arrangements for her lawful burial, you purchased a chest freezer on the 10th of March and concealed her body within it. You continued to collect her prescriptions and misled medical professionals about her whereabouts.
8: Reform UK's leader says its plan to intercept small boats crossing the Channel and return them to France or Belgium complies with international law. The party proposes ordering the Navy to help out if it wins power. And Arsenal are considering a second bid for Newcastle captain Bruno Guimaraes. Their opening offer was rejected. That's the latest. I'm Cam.
0: Afternoon, it is Lewis here. I'm in for Brett Harris. I'm going to try and help you win a holiday with the help of Drag

Really love that. Charlie XCX and Wink Wink on Gadio. Hello. How are you? Hopefully you're feeling okay for a Monday afternoon. It's Lewis here. I'm in for Brett for a very exciting Monday. I can tell you why it's an exciting Monday in just a few seconds, because I have got a huge chance to win today. You don't want to go anywhere, basically. Chances are you're feeling a little bit groggy, especially if you went to Brighton Pride. Or if, like me, you went to World Pride. Maybe you're still there now. In Amsterdam, Europride and World Pride in the same place this year. So they went all out, and I went all out to celebrate as well. So yeah, that's probably why I don't have much of a voice, but I do have just enough to spend it with you this afternoon and chat to you all about what's been going on there, and hearing from you about your weekend as well. What have you been up to? Come and say hello. 0330 048 400. Maybe you're feeling all smug and thinking, I don't feel groggy. I actually had a very chilled weekend. Well, I would love to hear from you. But I'm going to tell you how you could be winning a trip to Paris and Amsterdam with our friends at Eurostar and Intrepid Travel in just a few minutes' time. Plus, it wasn't just me that went to World Pride. Drag race icon Kitty Scott Claus went to go and lap up Amsterdam with a little stop off at Paris as well. Thanks to Eurostar and Intrepid. And we're going to hear all about her adventures throughout the show as well. But bangers, oh, I promised them too. Let's get on this. Ava Max and Kings and Queens on Gadio.

0: Cheryl, I don't care on Gadio. Right, I told you that you would have a very big chance to win today.
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0: Oh, here we go then. You may have seen on our socials, Drag Race superstar Kitty Scott Claus doing a bit of exploring in Paris and Amsterdam. Well, she enjoyed these two iconic cities as part of an Intrepid Travel trip, joining a small group of some other travel lovers, including myself. Together, they discovered places they may have never found without the help of Intrepid's experienced leaders, guiding them along the way. And Intrepid made sure Kitty's journey to both Paris and Amsterdam was super stress-free. All thanks to Eurostar, the pros are getting you from the heart of London to some of Europe's best cities. Now, you're going to hear from Kitty's adventures throughout the show today. But if you're feeling a bit jealous of Kitty throughout the next few hours, listening to her gallivanting around Europe, and you fancy your own European getaway, well, we have just launched a huge competition. And here's Kitty with all the details.
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0: Well, it is a very exciting Monday on Gaydio. We have just launched your chance to win a trip to Paris and Amsterdam with our friends at Intrepid Travel and Eurostar. 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Someone's got to do it. Almost just, you know, get a little taster, a little tester. And Drag Race icon Kitty's Got Claws went with me to go and check out these two iconic cities. And Kitty's, like, recorded some cute little postcards that I'm going to spread out throughout the show today. First up was getting to Paris and going on none other than the Eurostar. Obsessed already with the Eurostar. Definitely will be doing it again. But you don't care about my thoughts. What a Kitty Scott Claus thing. Let's hear what she had to say when she was on the Eurostar.
1: It's fabulous and it's so quick. I can't get over how fast it is. It's 2 hours 22 minutes. What can you do in 2 hours 22 minutes?
2: Well, sleep. Ask a silly question. How long is a piece of string? But you can get to Paris in less than 2.5 hours. I think that's amazing. Oh, if you love a little Euro summer, baby, hit it up. Hit it up. Thank you, Eurostar. Thank you, Intrepid Travel. And the staff are lovely as well. The staff are wonderful. They're taking very good care of us. They're very attentive. The seats are comfortable. All plush. Lovely, jubbly. The food, the chef who created the menu, listeners, he has a Michelin star. So you know you're going to be eating well on the Eurostar train. We'll speak to you in Paris. I will speak to you like Emily in Paris. Au revoir. Is that what they say in France? Bientôt. Who knows? Profiterole.
0: Profiterole. Just plucks out any French word. That's not even a French word, is it? Kind of related to France. Anyway, more chaos from Kitty's adventures throughout the afternoon. Let's get on Hugo now.

0: eyesight, isn't it? Hugo, moving to the sun on Gadio. Hello, it's Lewis in for Brett Harris for a Monday. Maybe you're thinking, Lewis sounds a bit ropey.
1: You'd be true.
0: Because I was at World Pride over the weekend, doing maybe a bit too much singing, a bit too much celebrating. Nah, you can't have too much celebrating. It's World Pride. Were you there? Were you at Amsterdam? Come and let me know. 0330 048 400. Maybe you were at Brighton Pride. Or maybe you were doing both. If so, you're probably Paris Hilton. She was performing at both prides over the weekend, showing off her stamina. We'll get her on next, as well as some Emenike as well.
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the original version of that is coming up to being nearly a year old. Crazy that, Tame Impala. And that is the version that Jenny jumped on and made it even better. Didn't think it was possible. That is Dracula on Galeo. Hello, it's Lewis here, looking after things for a Monday. If you have just got us on, you're joining us at the right point because today, this afternoon, we're giving you the chance to head to Paris and Amsterdam, all thanks to Eurostar and Intrepid Travel. A huge chance to win. We're launching it today. You can get to galeo.co.uk or hit win on the Galeo app if you have missed any of the details. And we got Drag Race icon Katie Scott-Claus to experience it all for us, just so we could get a little taster of what to expect if you are the lucky one. And we're going to hear more from Kitty's European adventures pretty soon after someone who had their own European adventures performing at World Pride, bringing out none other than Kylie. Two absolute icons on the stage at the same time. Right, let's get on Madonna. This is Bring Your Love on Galeo. Sabrina.

0: It's Lewis here, trying to give you some energy for a Monday. And also giving you the chance to win a trip. All thanks to our mates at Intrepid Travel and Eurostar. Kitty Scott Claus, the drag race icon, went to go and check it all out for you just to make sure she could give it a seal of approval. And we're hearing almost like little mini postcards from her adventures. Right now, let's find out where Kitty has sent this little postcard from.
1: Lewis, we are coming to you live from the Eiffel Tower in Paris. Yes, we are here in the foot of the Eiffel Tower. Gosh, what a treat we've had. I can't believe this trip. It has honestly been amazing from the word go. I mean, Eurostar aside, we loved it. We had so much fun, so quick, so convenient, under 2.5 hours. Can you cope? 2.5 hours? Wow. But the fact we're here in Paris, the food, the croissants, the French people, the police, they're all gorgeous. In a word, but no, let me paint you a picture. French. That's all you need to think. It's very French here. The food has been amazing. It's been treat after treat after treat. And we did a walking tour this morning and we got to see so much of Paris that I never thought we'd get to see. And it was like going down all the little alleyways and things that you'd never think. Let's go and venture down there. It's been so fun. So on the Intrepid tour this morning, we went to the Jewish quarter, we went to the gay quarter, and it's all little things like that that I feel like if you went on just your everyday tour, they wouldn't show you these little nooks and crannies that the locals know, but us as tourists, we don't know. And so it's a real treat. It's a real find. The adventure just never stops. And we're off to Amsterdam tomorrow morning. Ooh. And I cannot wait. I can't wait for a tour of Amsterdam. I can't wait for World Pride. We're going to have the best time. We're having the best time.
0: She is so funny. Like the best. Love Kitty's Got Claws. If you're feeling a little bit jealous of Kitty though, and fancy your own European getaway, well, we have just launched a huge competition. Your chance to do just that. And here's Kitty once again with all the details.
2: 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It's Kitty Scott Claus here. 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

0: missed that song. I feel like I haven't heard it in ages, actually. Kesha and Joyride on Gaydio. Right, we're going to ramp up the energy even more for a Monday next with some Prosper.
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8: From the Sky News Centre at 5, it's been confirmed England and Wales have experienced their driest July and sunniest month on record. The Met Office also says the average temperature in Wales equaled the high set 20 years ago. There are warnings of potential food shortages with drought declared across the majority of both nations. Gavin Lane, who's president of the Country Land and Business Association, says we're unprepared for prolonged hot weather.
9: So we'd like to see much more investment in, say, things like reservoirs. We'd like to see much more investment in sort of managing flood risk, because we know that when the water comes, it's just going to pour straight off the land because it's so dry.
8: The English FA is to send a letter withdrawing support for Gianni Infantino's re-election as FIFA president following a similar move by Wales. He's under increasing pressure after his plan to sell a commercial stake in the World Cup was scrapped. Infantino has reportedly lobbied the Trump administration to help keep his job. Former FA executive director David Davis says they're too close.
10: To have had the president opposed or being difficult throughout this build-up to the last World Cup would have made life intolerable. Equally, you have to say it was overdone.
8: Police say a man arrested in connection with the death of a 9-year-old girl in Angus was known to her. She was found seriously injured on an industrial estate in Arbroath just after midnight. The French Interior Ministry says Reform UK's latest plans to stop small boat crossings in the Channel would violate international law. The party maintains getting the Navy to intercept vessels and return them to the continent is legal. A convicted fraudster who raided £300,000 from the life savings of a pensioner has been sentenced to an extra 2 months in jail. 63-year-old Pamela Gwinnett was originally sentenced to 6 years in her absence after fleeing to Tenerife. And comedian Jimmy Cricket has died at the age of 80. The Northern Irish stand-up had recently announced a break for health reasons. That's the latest. I'm Cam Hall.
0: Good afternoon. It is Lewis with you.

MK, Bobby Bascom, that is Zone on KDO. Hopefully you're feeling all right for a Monday. 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Your chance to win a trip to Paris and Amsterdam, all thanks to our mates at Intrepid Travel and Eurostar. 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

0: Charles Lewis, in for Brett, playing Sunny for Dara. 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
0: Okay, we launched this about an hour ago. Big stuff, your chance to win a trip to Paris and Amsterdam with our friends at Eurostar and Intrepid Travel. All the details on how you can win in just a second. But we sent the icon that is Katie Scott Claus from Drag Race UK to go and check out what the two cities have to offer. And also, an added bonus, it was World Pride in Amsterdam. That's why I've got no voice, because I was with Katie Scott Claus having a good time celebrating in Amsterdam. Now, Kitty has been sending us a few postcards, basically, from her travels. We heard her in Paris, then in Amsterdam. Right now, still in Amsterdam, but lapping up the World Pride celebrations.
2: Honestly, the atmosphere here at World Pride is second to none. There is nothing like it. I actually don't know how to describe it, but listener, I'm going to do my best to paint you a picture with my words. Oh, wow. People everywhere. Rainbows everywhere. Trans flags everywhere. There's pride flags. We love it. Everyone from every walk of life is here. It is the most incredible celebration of love, of acceptance, of being who you want to be. It just makes me want to come back to Amsterdam again and again and again. Really, you need to get here. You need to check this out because, wow. The parade on the water, wow. A gag, for real. It's so fun. I love it.
0: If you are loving hearing Kitty's adventures in Paris and Amsterdam and fancy it for yourself, well, if you fancy a European getaway, then here is Kitty once again with all the details.
3: Hi, honeys. It's Kitty Scott Claus here. For your chance to win a trip to Paris and Amsterdam, all thanks to Eurostar and Intrepid Travel, get to gaydio.co.uk or hit win on the Gaydio app.

Grande and Hate That I Made You Love Me on KDO. Lewis with you right now with some new music to play you. I'm very excited actually to be playing you music from Delta Goodrum. You know how much I love Eurovision, and she did Eurovision this year representing Australia, and she was pretty famous before that too as well. So I am pretty sure the gays are going to be gagging for this new music. If you haven't heard it yet, you're going to love this. It's like cheesy pop goodness, and as always with Delta, like vocals for days. Let me know what you think. 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

0: Monday on Gadio Lewis here, in for Brett Harris, playing you Beyonce and Break My Soul. Right, I have got fresh stuff from Rose Grey on the way and a cheeky Gadio anthem from Praise Cat.
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7: From the Sky News Centre at 6, the English FA is joining the association in Wales in withdrawing its backing for Gianni Infantino's re-election as FIFA president. He's reportedly lobbied the Trump administration for help keeping his job despite a growing backlash against his botched plans to sell stakes in the World Cup to private investors. England and Wales have had their driest ever July, according to provisional Met Office figures in records dating back to 1836. Most of England's currently in the grip of heat health alerts as temperatures rise above 30 degrees again. National Farmers Union President Tom Bradshaw is calling for the government to support the infrastructure he says is needed.
8: We need to build those reservoirs on farm. We need changes to the water abstraction system so that we can have more flexibility to fill those reservoirs whenever we've got surplus water. And then we can utilise those reservoirs to produce the crops and to try to build the resilience of our food system.
7: Reform UK insists its plans to send the Royal Navy to stop small boat crossings in the English Channel illegal. The French government claims it would violate maritime and international law. There are huge delays on the M4, where a lorry full of haze caught fire. The motorway's closed westbound near Swindon. Ariana Grande is taking a step back from public life soon, following what her team calls endless public scrutiny. She's wrapping things up after a 10-night residency at London's O2 next month. The singer's also pulled out of a London stage production of Sunday in the Park with George. Our entertainment correspondent Katie Spencer has more.
9: Empire Street Productions were due to put on the West End performance with her next year alongside her Wicked co-star Jonathan Bailey. They have spoken about the fact that it can't have been an easy decision for her to make this. The production will still be going ahead, but they say they have complete understanding how she's come to this decision.
7: And Chelsea have confirmed the signing of England midfielder Jordan Henderson. The 36-year-old agreed a 2-year contract at Stamford Bridge after leaving Brentford last week. That's the latest. I'm Cam Hall.
10: Evening, it is Lewis here in for Brett. I've got brand new music to play you now from Rose Grey. This is Club to Your Arm.

She looked like she had an unreal time at Brighton Pride. Performed there over the weekend. Maybe you saw her. What did you think? Ray. And Where Is My Husband on Gadio. Love that she did a little remix to her song as well. Very Pride. It was something like, my husband is gay. Kind of obsessed. Let's just release that as the actual version. Can we change it? Can we swap it? Is it too late? Right, so it's with you right now for a Monday. I'm in for Brett right now. You may have heard on the grapevine, we are giving you the chance to get your hands on a holiday to Paris and Amsterdam. You'd be correct. I'll tell you all the details after Peggy Goo.

0: on KDO. It's Lewis with you. I'm in for Brett. Sounding just a tad hoarse. Or very hoarse. I've been with you for the last few hours. Trying to just keep my voice together, to be honest with you. I haven't got much of a voice because I was partying hard at World Pride in Amsterdam. I went along with Kitty Scott Claus. All thanks to our mates at Eurostar and Intrepid Travel. We stopped off at Paris beforehand as well. You got to if you're doing the Eurostar. And if you've been seeing a couple of the videos on our socials of Kitty Scott Claus having a good time and fancying a trip for yourself, I've got all the details on how you can get your hands on that pretty soon. But throughout the show, you've been hearing from Kitty. Little postcards of her time in Paris and Amsterdam. Right now, she's chatting to a couple of people enjoying, just like her, the World Pride action.
1: We're here live at World Pride in Amsterdam. I am here. We're having the best time with Intrepid, with Eurostar, with Gaydio. I have Holly here. I'm going to ask Holly, what is your favourite thing about World Pride here in Amsterdam?
2: World Pride in Amsterdam is incredible to me because I'm so passionate. I'm an ally. I love connectivity. I love bringing people together and seeing the most colourful, vibrant people all having the best time and everyone's so kind. I feel like I'm on cloud nine, fever dream.
1: I love that. And is this your first time doing Pride in Amsterdam? Because it's my first time in Amsterdam, full stop. I have never experienced Amsterdam, let alone Pride in Amsterdam.
2: So I've been to Amsterdam so many times, but this is my second time doing Pride. But this is World Pride, baby. And this is even bigger. 25 years since they legalized gay marriage here. And I'm so, so grateful to be here. So yeah, second time.
1: And we've been doing so much about sustainability and the environment. We went on an amazing tour yesterday. How was that for you?
3: The tour was incredible. We visited some lesser known communities in Amsterdam. It's so important that Intrepid are prioritizing people and the planet. And everything just feels so inclusive and welcoming and everyone just feels at home. And it's just a really, really lovely vibe.
1: Okay, is this your first time doing Amsterdam Pride as well?
3: It's my first time doing Amsterdam Pride. It's actually my first Pride when I've been in a relationship with a woman. So it's a first for me. I feel so included, so loved, so happy. It's an amazing experience.
1: We love it. We're having the best time.
0: And we really were, me and Kitty in Amsterdam. It's such an inclusive city. You can hear the atmosphere was just unreal. But they do that every year, the Canal Parade. If you want to check it out all for yourself, Amsterdam. And Paris as well. Kitty Scott Claus is back again with all the details you need.
4: 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It's Kitty Scott Claus here. 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

0: that dance on Gadio Lewis here. I'm in for Brett. I'm very excited because I'm about to get on probably the biggest girl band in the UK right now, who are smashing it. And you can't go wrong with a bit of Lana Del Rey as well. We'll get her on too.
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She's still got it. Pixie Lott. That is brand new music from her. It's called Dance Like Noah's Watching on Gadio. It's Lewis with you, giving you some much needed energy for a Monday. Let's be honest, we need it. And I'll keep it up with Jazzy. Her new tune's called Invincible. It's playing after Body Rockers.

0: has been a very fun show. It's been Lewis in for Brett. If you have just got us on, a little bit late. It's all right. I'll let you off. We have been giving you the chance to get your hands on a trip to Paris and Amsterdam with our mates at Intrepid Travel and Eurostar. All the details at gator.co.uk, or if you listen to me on the app, you can just hit win. Up next, Craig Law playing your bangers. He's got Sienna Spyro to kick things off.
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6: From the Sky News Centre at 7, Gianni Infantino is coming under increasing pressure to leave his position as FIFA president. The English Football Association's following Wales in officially withdrawing support after his botched attempts to sell off stakes in the World Cup. The FA had previously endorsed Infantino getting another term, but former chief executive Mark Palios said they had to work with caution.
7: They had to be very careful as to what they were going to do, and they weren't isolated. And with all the other teams that you were in, UEFA stepping forward and saying they were going to boycott the World Cup, I think that gave them the opportunity to stand up and be counted.
6: England and Wales have experienced their driest July on record. According to Met Office figures, 19 counties across England had effectively no rainfall across the month. The French government says Reform UK's plans to deploy the Royal Navy to turn back migrant boats would break maritime and international law. The party insists its idea for the largest military operation in the English Channel since World War II is legal. But former British naval commander Tom Sharp is far from convinced.
8: It's shallow, it's got some good bits, but they're really kind of overwhelmed by the huge holes in the way it's written, the lack of thought on France, the lack of thought on legals. It really kind of, it's a wafer thin plan.
6: Donald Trump claims the US and Iran have reached a deal on the Strait of Hormuz after calling off more planned strikes. Iran's denied holding talks with the Americans, comments the US president has called duplicitous. A convicted fraudster who raided £300,000 from the life savings of a pensioner before going on the run has been sentenced to an extra 2 months in jail. Pamela Gwinnett was previously handed a 6-year sentence in her absence after fleeing to Tenerife. And British tennis number one Emma Raducanu will miss the US Open due to injury. She suffered a stress fracture in her leg in June, which forced her to pull out of Wimbledon the day before the championship started. That's the latest. I'm Cam Hall.
9: Evening, happy Monday. I am Craig, sitting in for Chris on the show just for tonight. We'll see you at a Spyro as a Duke to

Mahusive, New Track, Josh Bacon, Boy Bascom, My Blaze, 10 past 7 on your Monday evening. Hiya! Hope you're doing all right. Hope you haven't missed me so much because I'm currently kind of in the middle of my own little hiatus, but I'm in for Chris because, bless him, he is disco damaged from the Brighton Pride weekend, which I imagine he's not the only one. Feel free to tell me all about it. Now, it's calmed down a bit. You got back home and, you know, you've all kind of unpacked and, you know, you can decompress a little bit. I'd love to get all the tea from your weekend. Maybe you didn't do Brighton, maybe went someone else. Feel free to tell me all about it though on the WhatsApp. 0330 048 400 is my number. 0330 048 400. You can also get in touch on the app and all the other social things as well. I actually spent the weekend with my best friend in Madrid. So my best friend became single, for the first time in like 8 years, and he was like, "Ah, oh, Craig, screw it, we go to Madrid." So we went to Madrid and it was absolutely incredible. The food was amazing. The bars were lovely. The only downside is, and I know this is not really a downside for a lot of people, but the temperature in Madrid, when we went out and about walking over the weekend, it hit 39 degrees. And I'm not kidding you. Honestly, as a proud ginger, I felt victimized. It was awful. 39 degrees. Constant search for shade, let me tell you. Fabulous weekend, though.

I had the biggest FOMO in the world when I saw that Madonna and Kylie on stage together performing at Amsterdam World Pride over the weekend. Honestly, I just died a little inside. Honestly, I'm so jealous. So many of my friends, so many of you, I got to see that live. And that's something you're going to be talking about for like 20, 30, actually, you know what, to the grave. That's one of the things I wouldn't shut up about to the grave. I just turned up at World Pride. And, you know, Kylie just jumps on stage with Madonna, performs Sorry for

The first time in 20 years. Madonna hasn't performed Sorry live in 20 years, and she gave the gays at the World Pride Amsterdam everything. And of course, later on confirmed the remix of Love Sensation featuring Kylie, posting a little teaser clip as well, which, such a tease. I love this era, absolutely do. But I have to say, I was dying of FOMO in 39 degree heat in Madrid, wishing I was in Amsterdam for Kylie and Madonna. I'm so jealous we're going to see it.

0: to things whilst Chris is away. Recovering from Brighton Pride. We'll be back in the radio. And tomorrow on the way, got Kylie and Calvin Harris on the way next.
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the weekend was Calvin Harris's homecoming gig at Hampden Park in Scotland. Wow, talk about, well, you know you've made it, don't you? You know you made it when you played to like 80,000 people in your home capital city. It's a bit like me playing at the Principality in Cardiff. I won't be able to see the stage though, but absolutely incredible set from Calvin Harris as well, spanning all the generations, except for the 80s. Pretty much the tune that kind of kicked it all off for him, isn't it? It's amazing when you think about Calvin Harris's journey, but I'd love to know what you did get up to the weekend. Maybe you're one of those lucky people at World Pride. Maybe you were priding it up in Brighton the weekend. Don't forget to check out the Gay News socials, because we were everywhere at Brighton Pride. If you did see us, I'll be sure to catch up on what we're getting up to, plus all the backstage and parade tea. Check it out on the socials right now.

10 to 8 on your Monday evening with me, Craig Law, keeping Chris's chair warm. Did I say Craig warm? Craig Law, I should have said. Sorry, got my words mixed up. I'm Craig Law. I'm keeping Chris's seat warm. There we go. You've got to have to bear with me, honestly. I don't know if you're going to be jet lagged for a 2-hour flight from Madrid, but it was one of those, you know, the flight was okay, the airport was okay, but then landing back in the UK, the trains doing what all the British trains do, which was absolutely useless. But honestly, I feel disco damage. And it wasn't even a party week. Weekend in Madrid, it was just me and my best friend eating everything, walking everywhere. Everything hurts, like my poor knee. And I got to do it all again because I'm going to Prague this weekend with some other friends for Prague Pride this weekend. And I fear my body, my liver, my bank account is absolutely not going to recover from all of this devastation. But I am looking forward to Prague. I've never been. Like, I've never been, it's been on my list for so, so long. You know, I usually look into Prague and then end up booking Grand Can because I'm a creature of habit. But this year, my friends cajole me into going to Prague. So I'd love your recommendations. We're doing some sexy party thing on the Saturday. But I'd love your recommendations. So if you have been to Prague and you know of any great bars that we can go to, especially at Pride this weekend, get in touch on the WhatsApp, please. 0330-048400. That's 0330-048400. You can also get in touch on the socials at Genio. This is a big C lot. It's Kiss the

0: 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Oh, no.
1: 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New MNEK. Yeah, good. Yeah, we got the latest news headlines and more great Bob to him in the evening next.
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10: From the Sky News Centre at 8, Donald Trump's issued a warning to Iran, saying it's their last chance to sign what he's calling a good document. The US president says talks between the two sides are going on now, despite earlier denials from Tehran. He's called off-planned strikes and says both sides are talking about fully reopening the Strait of Hormuz by tomorrow.
11: The first phase is the opening of the straits. The second phase will be the denuclearization, and that'll take a little while. But we're very strong on it. They cannot have a nuclear weapon. Iran cannot have a nuclear weapon.
10: FIFA President Gianni Infantino's rapidly losing support over his botched plans to sell stakes in the World Cup to private investors. The English and Welsh football associations are boycotting his re-election, while he's reportedly been lobbying the White House to help keep his job. France is condemning Reform UK's proposal to deploy the Royal Navy in the English Channel as a violation of maritime and international law. The party insists using the service to send migrant boats back is legal. A man from South Wales has been jailed for keeping his mum's body in a freezer for almost 3 years so he could claim her benefits. Christopher Phillips, who's 60, has been sentenced to 2 years and 4 months after admitting fraud and preventing the lawful burial of his mum Sylvia, who died in 2023. When police searched their home in Porthcawl, they discovered the 89-year-old's remains.
12: The circumstances are that we've come to the address that you were in earlier on, and we've gone into the back room and found a lady in the freezer. Okay.
10: More weather records have been broken. Last month was the driest July ever in England and Wales. The Met Office also says the average temperature in Wales equaled the high set 20 years ago. And Celtic's Scottish Premiership title defence is underway, with Martin O'Neill's side playing Dundee in their season opener. It's currently goalless at Parkhead. That's the latest. I'm Cam Hall.
1: Right, just got 8. I am Craig, in for Chris on the show tonight. Got some Lola Young and the

Lola Young and Mercy and Get Your 10 Buzz 8 with me, Craig Law, with you till 9 o'clock tonight. It's so good to be back on the radio. I've been missing it, like properly missing it, because I'm on like a mini hiatus at the moment from Radio Things. I've just taken the month off. I don't know why I'm calling it a hiatus. It's not posh, it's not sophisticated. I'm just taking a month off. But it's so good to be on your radio tonight. Let me know what you're up to. 0330-048-100 is our WhatsApp. You can download the Gadio app or get in touch via the website. Tell me all about your weekend. Tell me about tonight. Tell me about next weekend. Let's get into it on the WhatsApp and everything else as well. Honestly, I am just so excited because you might have seen that over the weekend, Kylie joined Madonna on stage for World Pride in Amsterdam. But not only did they do that and deliver a performance for the ages, like, honestly, people are going to be talking about that for a long, long time. Madonna came out afterwards and teased what looks to be the first of the as yet to be confirmed Confessions 2 remix album. Now, I gotta be, you know, cards on the table. It hasn't been confirmed. It's all just conjecture and rumors. But what I will say is, Madonna did confirm that Kylie is on the remix of Love Sensation. And that's what the rumors have said. So, you know what? There's some truth. There may be some truth. And if that's the case, I genuinely think that even if like 50% of some of the rumors about Confessions 2, about Robin being on there, Tuvalu, you know, those kind of huge queer music icons joining Madonna on a remix album, if 50% of that is true, I honestly think it could be like the best remix album in history. Hey, I'm a little bit biased though, because I adore Madonna. So, fingers crossed. So, Lily Allen now, Gideon.

by Clooney with Sybil. I'm so glad they've credited Sybil in this because it was very annoying. You know, I don't want to go on that rant again. I've been down this road with Kelly Lee's music and Kelly Lee not getting credited. So I'm so glad the Sybil's got credit for that. Free of Mind at Gideon, 20 past 8. And you know what? I'm just going through the mental gymnastics in my head about trying to pack for Prague Pride this weekend. So I may have mentioned I was in Madrid last weekend with my bestie. You know, it was one of those trips we'll talk about forever. It was such a special trip. And I'm going to Prague Pride for the first time this weekend. But the problem is I haven't booked baggage. I'm trying to do it on the cheap. You know, so I'm only having the cheapskate kind of Povo class under the seat bag. And I don't know how I'm going to do it because really you can only take one pair of shoes, you know, with that. And I'm just trying to do the mental gymnastics. I have bought this amazing t-shirt from Vinted that says sex stuff and Cheryl Cole. Now, it doesn't say stuff, it says something else, but I can't really, even at this time of night, I can't really talk about that on the radio because, you know, promoting bad things. But yeah, sex stuff and Cheryl Cole. And I honestly think it would have been a hit until I put it in the group chat because, you know, there's a group chat whenever you go away with your friends and you go into Pride or whatever, there's always a group chat and I love the group chat. So I put it in the group chat and they were like, Craig, no one in Prague is going to have any idea who Cheryl Cole is. And I refuse to believe that. I do. I don't think our prod gays are going to let us down. So, we'll see at the weekend. We'll see. It's going down.

0: Harry Styles album is so, so good. I honestly don't think it gets the flowers it deserves. That is Dance No More at Gay Dee Ogus. MK and Medusa on the way now.
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phone. Just got 20 to 9 here, Gideo. Don't worry, you'll get your Chris Herbert back tomorrow on the evening show. No doubt, with all the tales and all the tea from Bride and Pride. We can't wait, though, check it all out on the socials, because I was kind of living vicariously over the weekend through the Gideo social media accounts, because I was in Madrid. Not priding it up, it was just one of those trips with my friends. But I was looking through all the Gideo socials and all the amazing videos and clips from over the weekend, and it just looks absolutely iconic, doesn't it? Just absolutely amazing, especially Diana Ross. What I wouldn't have given to go and see Diana Ross. And I wanted to go, I really did. But you know, like when you make a promise, you make like a promise to your best friend. So that's what we ended up doing. We ended up going to Madrid instead of Brighton Pride. So I absolutely gutted that I didn't get to see Diana Ross in Brighton. I'm even more gutted I didn't get to see Madonna and Carly in Amsterdam. But you know what? I did go and see the Bernabeu. I'm sure I said it right. We had this argument. So the Bernabeu or the Bernabeu is a massive football stadium in Madrid. And yes, I am a football gay. I put this on my socials. And then a lot of people going, Craig, you like football. How can you like football? You're gay. And I'm just, no. That those two things aren't linked. So yes, I do like football. Did go to see the Bernabeu, and it was absolutely unbelievable. Even paid £20 to have a trophy taken. To have a photo taken, I should say, sorry. With the Champions League trophy. £20 for a photo. It was worth every cent until I saw I had a little stain on my T-shirt. Gonna have to edit that out, I think.

This is such a lush track, isn't it? One of those ones you want to be listening to on the beach, next to a pool, or just with your friends, one of those lovely summery tracks. And I'm enjoying it more if it wasn't 39 degrees in Madrid over the weekend. I got probably fleeced as well. I had to go into the shops to buy Factor 50 because, you know, hashtag ginger problems. Ended up costing me €25. €25 for Factor 50 sun cream. I must have been El Loco. I was delirious with heat stroke. Anyway, brand new beat of the week. Chris has signed off on this one. He'll give it a proper Chris Herbert introduction tomorrow. But this is a lovely track. Great start to the beat of the week. It's brand new from Salute and Reba Starr with Ace Clark. This track

0: much for spending your Monday evening with me, Gerio. I'll be back on my own slot in a couple of weeks. Until then, have an amazing rest of your Monday evening. Keep it, Gerio, and Chris will be back tomorrow. Love y'all. Ta-da!
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6: From the Sky News Centre at 9, FIFA's president is losing support for his re-election after his failed attempt to sell stakes in the World Cup to private investors. Football associations in Wales, Sweden and Serbia say they no longer back Gianni Infantino, with England expected to follow. Our reporter Kaveh Solikull explains why it's taken until now to attempt to oust him.
7: The FA are bidding to host the Women's World Cup. So if you are coming out against the president of FIFA, who was all powerful at that stage, that may harm your prospects of hosting a tournament like that.
6: Donald Trump's told Iran it's on its last chance to make a peace deal. The US president had earlier called Tehran duplicitous after its foreign ministry denied that talks were taking place. The French Interior Ministry says Reform UK's latest plans to stop small boat crossings in the Channel would violate maritime and international law. The party maintains getting the Navy to intercept vessels and return them to the continent is legal. Its Home Affairs spokesperson Zia Youssef says Conservative and Labour governments have shown contemptible weakness.
8: Rather than defending the realm, they have turned state agencies into a free taxi service and provided taxpayer-funded hotels for those who break our laws. They surrendered the English Channel to criminal cartels.
6: Downing Street says crossings are down 50% compared to last year. Police say a man arrested in connection with the death of a 9-year-old girl in Angus was known to her. She was found on an industrial estate in Arbroath just after midnight. Detectives say she was on a camping holiday. A fraudster's had 2 months added to her jail sentence after escaping to Tenerife before her trial. Pamela Gwinnett was given 6 years in prison for defrauding a vulnerable pensioner out of more than £300,000. And Celtic lead Dundee 1-0 in the defending champions' first match of the Scottish Premiership season. Benjamin Nigrin's got the only goal so far at Parkhead. That's the latest. I'm Cam Hall.
9: Hello, good evening. You're listening to Jay Sky with your late show this Monday evening on Gaydio.

Calvin Harris and Jazzy with Satisfy. And you're listening to me, Jay Sky, with your late show on Gaydio. Thanks for joining me. How you feeling? Good weekend? Well, it was Brighton Pride, and the Gaydio team were down there in style. We had an official after party at Oh So Social, and if you managed to catch it, I'm sure you had a great time. Now though, it's a brand new month and a brand new week, and I've got some tracks to get you feeling very, very fruity. Like this one, it's Robin and Zara Larson, a fresh one. Talk to me, Zara. No, I'm talking.

Epic vibes from Rose Grey with Club to Your Arms, and you're with me, Jay Sky, and your late show on Gadio. Listen, Slogun t-shirts seem to be making a bit of a comeback, don't they? I saw one the other day on the way home from work. A guy had a t-shirt on that said, "I have no idea why I got out of bed" on it. I mean, come on, talk about a mood. Karen Harding now with Island.

0: Adam Port and SG Lewis with Be The One, and you're still with me, Jay Sky, and your late show on Gaydio. Still to come, the latest on the Gaydio podcast, all aboard with Princess Cruises, and a bit of Barry Can't Swim. All that and more coming up next.
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You're listening to Jay Sky with your late show on Gaydio. Thanks for joining me. And we are slap bang in the middle of summer holiday season. So hey, how about you winning one for yourself? Right now at gaydio.co.uk, there's a chance to win a Caribbean cruise with return flights included. That's right, you and a plus one could be sailing on Star Princess for 7 nights of sunset destinations, unlimited speciality dining, drinks and Wi-Fi too. And we're doing all of this to celebrate the return of our Gaydio original podcast series, All Aboard with Princess Cruises, hosted by drag race legend Michael Maruli and Gaydio's very own Nigel May, who you might have seen, mind you, on the socials, enjoying the cruise of a lifetime together on Star Princess, the newest ship in the Princess Cruises family. 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

You're listening to Jay Sky with your late show on Gaydio. Thanks for joining me. And you might have seen, actually, that RuPaul Charles has been dotting around the UK to help promote his brand new comedy film, Stop That Train, which lands in UK cinemas on the 21st of August, featuring a whole host of Drag Race stars like Brooklyn Heights, Jujubee, Simone, Latrice Royale, Monet Exchange. Now, are you going to be watching this? Or are you one of those people that just does not get the Drag Race hype? Let me know.

0: 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And stick around, because still to come, I've got a bit of Ray for you coming up next.
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12: From the Sky News Centre at 10, the English FA is joining the association in Wales in withdrawing its backing for Gianni Infantino's re-election as FIFA president. He's reportedly lobbied the White House for help keeping his job despite a growing backlash against his botched plans to sell stakes in the World Cup to private investors. Former FA chairman David Bernstein says Infantino needs to be ousted quickly.
13: Infantino, like many of these guys, is very good at clicking on and holding on and getting support from here and there. But I think it's important that the football family can bring this to a head sooner rather than later. It's going to be very damaging if this drags on.
12: Donald Trump says talks are taking place with Iran about fully reopening the Strait of Hormuz by tomorrow. That's despite earlier denials of discussions from Tehran. The American president says the US had been planning an attack harder than any since World War II before calling it off at the request of Middle East allies. He's warned Iran it's their last chance to sign a good deal.
14: I want to give them every last chance before decapitation. Very tough to do what we have planned, still planned. We'll see what happens.
12: France is condemning Reform UK's plan to deploy the Royal Navy in the English Channel as a violation of maritime and international law. The party insists using the service to send migrant boats back is legal. A man from South Wales has been jailed for 28 months for keeping his dead mother inside a freezer for nearly 3 years and claiming £78,000 of her benefits. Christopher Phillips, who's 60 and from Porthcawl, admitted preventing a lawful burial and fraud. England and Wales have had their driest ever July, according to provisional Met Office figures. Most of England's currently in the grip of heat health alerts. And Celtic have made a winning start to their Scottish Premiership title defence, beating Dundee 1-0. Benjamin Negrin got the winner for the home side at Parkhead. That's the latest. I'm Cam Hall.
0: The soundtrack to your Monday evening continues with me, Jay Sky, with your late show on Gadio. Next up, he's up for a bit of Ray.

A hot one there from Jesse Ware with Sauna, and you're listening to Jay Sky with your late show this Monday evening. Thanks for joining me. Hey, listen up, if you are a budding singer-songwriter, if you are an artist that deserves to be seen, you might know that I also sometimes do bits for BBC Introducing in Manchester, my hometown. Well, listen closely, because if you're a fan of Sam Smith and also an unsigned artist that needs to be seen, then this is the opportunity for you. You could potentially be opening up for Sam at their next gig. All you need to do is go to the BBC Introducing website, upload your track, and select Sam Smith on the playlist drop down. Exciting, right? The best of luck to you.

Another throwback for you from my childhood there, I'm in Heaven by Jason Nevins and Holly James. And you're listening to Jay Skine with your late show on Gaydio. I made it just in time tonight. I was at the red carpet premiere of the Paw Patrol Dino movie, which opens in UK cinemas this Friday. And I know what you're thinking, why is Jay Skine at the press night for Paw Patrol of all things? Well listen, did you know it also stars the voices of Terry Crews, Jennifer Hudson, Jamila Jamil and Paris Hilton? I mean, who said it's just for kids, eh?

0: Danceteria by Madonna, and you're listening to Jay Sky with your late show this Monday. Stick around, because still to come, a bit of Lady Gaga plus a competition to get you feeling just about the same. All that and more coming up next.
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I might

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Now, I used to love trailers, I don't know about you, do you like them? But trailers nowadays for films, they're doing too much. Why do I know the whole plot of the new Spider-Man film and I've not even seen it yet? I mean, what's the point of going to the cinema anymore? I'm

0: Been listening to me, Jay Sky, with your late show this Monday evening on Gadio. Thank you for joining me. Here, same time, same place, Mondays 9 till 11. Be there or be square, darling. You know the rest. But let me leave you with this lasting thought. Listen, life has a groove. Get into it, and I'll see you soon.
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massive landmark for the summer calendar, and this year has been extra special. It is the last ever edition of the festival. 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If

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As always, it's been a pleasure to be with you here on the Glitterbox Radio Show. 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I'll be back in a month's time, but right now I would love to leave you with this record, also another one that